couldn't dance. You didn't even want me around. And now I'm back to let you know I can really shake 'em down.

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2: 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A hot, homemade, nutritious meal is served that includes a variety of meat, vegetables, salads, fruits, relishes, breads, and desserts. 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Good Shepherd is located at 302 2nd Street Northeast in Mason City. They ask that you use the Half Circle Drive entrance on 2nd Street Northeast. Homestead Assisted Living, 2501 West A Street in Mason City, is having hot chocolate and cookies every Wednesday from 3 to 4 p.m. There'll be an opportunity to learn more about Homestead Assisted Living. The Fertile Church of Christ, 3493 Eagle Avenue, has opened a needs pantry to serve the physical needs of individuals in Fertile and the surrounding communities. 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
1: Here's your Inspiration 97.9 KCMR forecast. Lows dip down to about 60 tonight under overcast skies. Easterly winds 5 to 10 miles per hour. Cloudy skies expected again tomorrow. Daytime highs approaching 80. Cloudy skies tomorrow night. Chance of thunderstorms. Lows level off around 55. That's your Inspiration 97.9 KCMR forecast. I'm meteorologist Paul Trombley. For more local weather anytime, visit kcmrweather.com. Right now, it's 79 degrees.

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2: 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Lows dip down to about 60 tonight under overcast skies, easterly winds 5 to 10 miles per hour. Cloudy skies expected again tomorrow, daytime highs approaching 80. Cloudy skies tomorrow night, chance of thunderstorms, lows level off around 55. That's your Inspiration 97.9 KCMR forecast. I'm meteorologist Paul Trombley. For more local weather anytime, visit kcmrweather.com. Right now, it's 75 degrees.

0: Hi, this is John.
1: And this is Kay. Welcome to Malt Shop Memories, where we take a stroll down memory lane and play all the great music from the 50s and 60s, and playing them on the old 45s even.
0: We love coming here to the malt shop and playing this great music and watching the people dance and having a great time. We have a great lineup tonight, don't we, Kay?
1: Yes, we do, John. We'll be hearing from the Marcells, Leslie Gore, the Letterman, Neil Sedaka, Jimmy Clanton, the Fleetwoods, Bobby Darin, and on and on and on. So we have a great lineup.
0: Well, that sounds great. So let's get started.
1: Okay.

0: So, okay, so that was the Marcells with the Blue Moon. I remember that song so much. That was just so much fun to dance to. And I think the people that are streaming in here now love dancing to that. You know, they were a popular doo-wop group known for turning popular music songs into rock and roll. They formed in Pittsburgh, Pennsylvania in 1959. And they had other songs, Who Put the Bump in the Bump, Chabump, Chabump.
1: Fun songs.
0: Do you remember that one?
1: Yes.
0: Yeah, that was fun. Yeah, they were a great group. They didn't have a lot of hits. You know, that was kind of all they had, those couple.
1: Two top 40s, yeah.
0: Hits, right.
1: So. But you talked about making this. This song was previously a hit for Glenn Gray in 1935.
0: Oh, I did not know that.
1: Yeah, and so then they made it into this R&B and added all their...
0: Right.
1: Their, I've never heard the Glenn Gray version, but I imagine it's a little drier than this
0: one.
1: Well,
0: yeah, and I bet it's slower.
1: Right,
0: you know, probably the slow version.
1: Probably can't dance to it too well, so...
0: According to bandstand rules.
1: Right, bandstand rules, yeah. Danceability.
0: Right. I'll give it a 9 out of 10.
1: Right. Our crowd did.
0: Yeah, that's right. So next up is the Supremes, which, you know, we've had them on here before. You know, I don't know what else we can say about them.
1: Except they were Supreme. They were just really good.
0: Oh, they were. They were, they had 12 number one singles on the Billboard Hot 100. And the original members were Florence Ballard, Mary Wilson, and Diana Ross. And Diana Ross is still performing, if you can
1: believe
0: that.
1: I saw her on some award show or something. She came out, and she's still doing tremendous.
0: I saw her live maybe about 4 or 5 years ago. And she looked and sounded just the same. So, So let's hear from the Supremes with Baby Love.

0: That was Leslie Gore, and You Don't Owe Me. 1964, that was 10 weeks in the top 40 in 1964. Mm-hmm. Leslie Gore started out pretty young. I remember a song called It's My Party.
1: Yeah.
0: And she started at 16 years old, she sang that song.
1: Yeah,
0: and
1: that's unreal, isn't it?
0: Yeah, and then 64, she was just about 18 when she did You Don't Own Me, so very young, very successful at that.
1: Right, and I heard too that she considered this

0: Well, yeah.
1: As opposed to winning, that's pretty tough.
0: Yes. But
1: she was still, and she was in television shows and different movies, and but her main success was early on with music. And,
0: right. Yeah, then they seem to like that. You know, what are you having to eat tonight, John?
1: I'm having a big old hamburger with cheese and with everything on it.
0: Yeah, oh, they're so good here. I am too. I'm going to order that too.
1: It'll fall all over me as I eat it here, you know. Make a mess, but that's the only way it's good.
0: That's right. And their malt, I'm going to have a chocolate malt. Have to have a malt at the malt shop.
1: Malt to wash it down with, yes.
0: Yeah, yeah, well, good. Yeah, and the people here, they keep streaming in, and we just have so much fun here.
1: Oh, we sure do.
0: We love our malt shop.
1: And the people seem to enjoy it just as much, all dressed up in their poodle skirts and all the apparel of the of the old malt shop days.
0: Oh, yeah, that's so much fun. Well, next up is going to be Don Cherry with one of his, he didn't have a lot of hits either, but the big one was Band of Gold, which we'll be playing. And then other songs that he had is I'll Be Around and There Goes My Everything. So he had about, you know, three hits. That was back in 1955 was this hit. And he was born in Wichita, Texas. And he died in 2018 at the age of 94.
1: Wow. So we talk about a lot of them dying young. Well, he didn't. He
0: I know. He was one of them.
1: Lived a clean life then.
0: Apparently. So let's hear Don Cherry and Band of Gold.

0: And that was the Letterman with Theme from a Summer Place. You know, John, that that's one of my favorite all-time songs, really. And it's, of course, from the movie A Summer Place.
1: Right.
0: One of my favorite movies, starring Sandra Dee and Troy Donahue. But their version of it was made in 1965. It was 5 weeks in the top 40.
1: That's a good run.
0: Yeah, but, you know, they
1: Beautiful song, though, yeah.
0: Oh, and, you know, so many people have recorded that.
1: Right, right.
0: Through the years.
1: Covered it a lot.
0: Henry Mancini, I believe, was the first one. But the Letterman had a lot of, they recorded so many songs. I mean, it's hard to even talk about.
1: CD of theirs, and they have, you know, like 25 songs on there, and they only had like 10 or so that made the top 40, but they do a lot of covers on things. And
0: oh, yes.
1: And they were just, they could sing about anything.
0: Well, they could, and their harmony yeah. was so good. Yeah, they had 16 top singles on the adult contemporary chart, including number one, and 32 consecutive Billboard chart albums, 11 gold albums, and 11 gold records, and 4 Grammy nominations. So, yeah, they've had a long, and I think some of them, you know, they change through the years
1: right.
0: of people, but I think they're still performing.
1: Yeah, I don't know if any of the originals, but there is a Letterman group. So the originals, well, back in the day were Jim Pike, Bob Engeman, and Tony Batala.
0: Mm-hmm.
1: And the years active says 1958 to present. Well, I'm sure not all three of those guys are still active, but
0: right.
1: there's been other guys to step up to get the, to continue on the sound.
0: Well, right. Some of their other hits were The Way You Look Tonight, When I Fall in Love, Come Back Silly Girl, How Is Julie, Turn Around, Look at Me. So, yeah, it goes on and on and on.
1: But right.
0: Yeah,
1: we could have a whole show of the Letterman.
0: Well, we really could. So, what's up next?
1: Neil Sedaka and Calendar Girl. That hit in 1960, December of 1960. It was number 4 on the top 100 in 1960. Now, of course, Neil Sedaka was born in 1939 in Brooklyn, New York. He's still alive.
0: Mm-hmm.
1: I don't know, 86, is he still performing?
0: No, I don't believe he is. Once in a while, I'll see him, maybe on Facebook, you know, maybe having fun singing some of his old songs. But he's another one. He has sold millions of records worldwide. And he's written and co-written over 500 songs.
1: Wow.
0: Yeah.
1: Talk about, we could do a year of shows with him.
0: Well, we could. I actually saw him live out in Vegas years ago. And he was performing with his daughter, Dara, I think her name is.
1: Okay.
0: And they put on such a great, and this was back in the early 90s. But
1: he was always a great entertainer.
0: Oh, very much. So, you know, he went to the Juilliard School of Music.
1: Oh, did he?
0: And his mother wanted him to play that kind of music, you know. I guess when he first heard any doo-wop type of music, he thought, well, this is what I want to do. So obviously he was very successful.
1: He kind of hit the, they call it the bubblegum music for the teenagers
0: originally.
1: Definitely. And then as it went on, he kind of broadened. As they grew, he kind of grew with them. And
0: yes.
1: You know, you think of some of the later songs, Laughter in the Rain and Bad Blood and stuff. They had a little more of a, mm-hmm. you know, modern pop instead of the bubblegum type thing.
0: Right. And he wrote Stupid Cupid for Connie Francis. I don't know if you remember that one, but that was a cute one. And she... at first, I guess, didn't want to record it. Well, it became one of her big hits when she did. And, yeah, he was in the Songwriters Hall of Fame in 1983. So, yeah, he's had a very, very prolific career.
1: Yeah, it's...
0: very talented.
1: You can't go wrong to play when you play one of his songs.
0: Oh, no, you can't. So, that's...
1: Let's listen to Neil Sedaka and Calendar Girl.

0: Okay, that was Dion and the Belmonts with Runaround Sue. Do you remember that one, John?
1: Oh, of course, yes. That's, some of those are fun. Whenever you hear them on the radio, you'd sing along with it.
0: The people here love dancing to that one.
1: Right.
0: For sure.
1: That got the floor all filled up.
0: Yeah, it did. You know, they were all from the Bronx in New York City. Dion DiMucci joined the group, the Belmonts. They formed a quartet in 1957, and they played and sang all the way to 73. They had multiple Hot 100 songs. Where or When, That's My Desire, Love, When You Wish Upon a Star, In the Still of the Night. So, yeah, they did have their share of hits.
1: Well, and Dion then, in 1960, went out on his own. Mm-hmm. And he did, Run Around Sue actually says he did this on his own. Dion and the Belmonts did 7 songs, and then he did about another 14 on his own to hit the top 40. And this says Dion the Belmonts, but here it says it was just him who did Run Around Sue. And he 1960 all the way to 68, his last song was, of course, way different than Run Around Sue, was Abraham, Martin, and John. Dion did that in 68 after the assassination of Martin Luther King.
0: Yeah, that's right.
1: He did that as a tribute to those three.
0: Yes. Yes.
1: People that were assassinated. So his career went from a little bit of the bubble gum again into serious, and I think that's what many of them, they were multi-talented.
0: Well, yeah, they all were, I guess I should say. Yes, very much so. Well, they love dancing to that, and how's your hamburger tonight?
1: Delicious. I've got half of it on my face.
0: And the rest on your shirt.
1: Yeah, the rest of my shirt. So everybody will know what I've eaten tonight.
0: They won't have to guess.
1: No. It seems like hamburgers and ketchup and mustard, they just fly on their own.
0: They're destined to destined, be on the shirt.
1: Yeah. You like to circle a spot and just plant it.
0: Oh, we are having fun down
1: yes,
0: here
1: we
0: tonight.
1: Are.
0: Tonight. So next up is Jimmy Clanton. And his big hit was Venus in Blue Jeans. That was back in 62 that reached the top 7 on the top 100. And he was born in 1930, and he's still alive. He's 86 years old.
1: Well, good for Jimmy.
0: Yes, he's still going strong. Another one of his hits was Just a Dream. And he eventually became a disc jockey at WHEX in Columbia, Pennsylvania. How about that?
1: Well, that's we can identify with that now
0: yes,
1: that we do
0: can.
1: Volunteer announcing.
0: That's right.
1: he joined us and played his own music, and that's
0: yeah, exactly. But
1: this was the last, and interestingly, it says it was written by Neil Sedaka.
0: Yeah, well,
1: we're talking
0: there
1: about
0: you go.
1: All the songs he wrote, and there was one.
0: Yes,
1: right
0: I
1: here
0: know it.
1: Today at the malt shop.
0: Yeah, but yeah,
1: Venus still, in Blue Jeans.
0: He's still doing good, so that's good. So let's hear Jimmy Clanton and Venus in Blue Jeans.

0: Well, that was Connie Francis and Where the Boys Are. And guess what? Who that song was written by?
1: Let me guess. Neil Sedaka.
0: Exactly. Back in 1961. It was the title song from the movie starring George Hamilton.
1: Mm-hmm.
0: And Connie Francis made it to number 4 on the top 40 back in that in the day.
1: But right. I still play that song on the radio. I know it's, I would say, kind of her signature song.
0: Correct, yes.
1: I mean, she had actually 53 songs that charted on the Billboard Hot 100. But she was born in 1937, and her real name, get this, Conchetta Rosemary Francanero.
0: Yeah.
1: Another good Italian.
0: In Newark, New Jersey.
1: Yeah.
0: Another one, Easterner, you know.
1: Yeah, yeah. She was the top charting female vocalist of the late 50s and early 60s, selling more than 200 million records worldwide. So she's had a fabulous career. She's still alive. She's 87 years old. And just...
0: We're on a roll with them being still alive today. Usually,
1: I know. That's true. Yeah. Well, the people here love dancing that because it was a little slower, and
0: right.
1: So got some of the shyer ones out on the dance floor.
0: Exactly. And some people don't like to move fast; they just kind of like to stumble around. But I call it beautiful dancing.
1: Especially after they've eaten a lot.
0: Yeah. Right. You don't want to go too fast; you could have some problems and stuff. So. I got familiar with Connie Francis. I remember. You remember the old Jack Benny shows?
1: Okay.
0: Yeah, and they used to show him on Nick at Night and stuff back. This was a few years ago. And she was always one of the guest singers. She... He had her on the show a lot.
1: Oh. Okay.
0: Yeah, and so I started to remember that, appreciating her singing back then. And you look at this, and she just had a massive career.
1: Well, she has. And of course, I remember Bandstand. That's probably before your time.
0: Well, no, Bandstand was on through the 80s and stuff. So.
1: Well, it wasn't in Philadelphia. I think it changed.
0: Yeah, California.
1: Yeah, but I love to watch some of the old Bandstand, you know, movies of that era because I remember the people on it.
0: Right.
1: You got to know their names.
0: Oh, really?
1: Yes. The dancers became kind of stars in their own right.
0: Oh, I bet, yeah.
1: And
0: yeah, because they had a job, but they, you know, you knew their faces and names and,
1: well, yeah,
0: and their dance style. And
1: yes, and you every day I'd run home from school to watch Bandstand. I always hoped that Carmen and her boyfriend were dancing on that day, and Janine, and I mean, yeah, you got to know. But Dick Clark, of course, was the
0: right
1: started. That
0: I just remember it was on Saturdays by the time I watched it.
1: Yes, yeah, it kind of changed that. But oh yeah, that was so much fun to watch them dancing. But
0: you might join in too from front of the television.
1: Well, possibly. But yeah, her other songs were some of them: "Follow the Boys," "Who's Sorry Now," "Heartaches," "Stupid Cupid," which we talked about earlier, that Neil Sedaka wrote for her.
0: Right.
1: "My Happiness," "Lipstick on Your Collar," "Among My Souvenirs." I mean, it goes on and on and on. She had 15 top 10 hits and 53 songs that charted on the Billboard Hot 100. So, yeah, she had a fabulous life.
0: She's living off the residuals, I hope so.
1: Yes, I'm sure she is. Yeah. So, what's up next? The Dupreez?
0: The Dupreez, and You Belong to Me.
1: Yeah, we'll talk about them after we play their song.

0: Well, the Dupree's and You Belong to Me back in 1962. The Dupree's were an American musical group of doo-wop style. Mm-hmm. And they had a series of top 10 singles in the early 60s. And this song, You Belong to Me, was their highest charting single, reached number 7 on the Billboard Hot 100 in 1962.
1: Yeah.
0: And the funny thing is, they changed their name in 1970. They recorded as the Italian Asphalt and Pavement Company.
1: Isn't that funny?
0: Yeah, that's...
1: It really doesn't sound like a song or a group title.
0: No, it doesn't.
1: Don't know where they got that.
0: Maybe they worked summers, or the parents worked for Asphalt and Pavement Company. It's hard to say.
1: Couple of them. John Salvato, I believe was his name, died of a heart attack, age 37.
0: And then Joey Van died at age 40. So here we're back to the young ones.
1: Yeah,
0: young successful singers.
1: I know it. That's just too, very sad. But anyway, that was You Belong to Me. Next up will be the Fleetwoods, Come Softly to Me. That was number 1 on the top 40. And they had...
0: In 1959?
1: Yes, 1959. It was number 1. And they were a pop vocal trio from Olympia, Washington. How about that?
0: Well, there's somebody not from... The Jersey, New York area.
1: Jersey Shore. Yeah. So, but they did have quite a few hits, and I'm trying to... Do you have any info on them?
0: Yeah, they had Mr. Blue, Outside My Window, Tragedy. I don't remember that one. Mm-hmm. But Come Softly to Me was number 1 for 4 weeks in 59, and then Mr. Blue, and I remember that song.
1: Yes.
0: Was... number 1 in 59 also.
1: Right. So, yeah, they had a few hits. So let's listen to Come Softly to Me.

0: So that, of course, was Bobby Darin with Splish Splash. I think that was one of his very first big hits. That was in 1958. It was number 3 on the Hot 100, number 1 on the R&B hit for 2 weeks. Again, he was something else. He was a great entertainer. He was born Walden Robert Casado in 1936 in the Bronx.
1: Imagine that again, there in New York.
0: Yep, they all seem to originate from there. He died, of course, of heart failure at the age of 37. But he sure packed in a full life, didn't he?
1: He had 22 hits in the top 40, and that was just in the 37 years he lived.
0: Oh, so I know.
1: I think if he'd lived another, you know, most singers in their 60s or 70s. And
0: I know it.
1: He just had such talent. And Mac the Knife, of course, is his most famous one, but the Splish Splash is kind of a fun song.
0: Oh, yeah.
1: You talk about...
0: Yes.
1: I always go back to the thing, Splish Splash, taking a bath about a Saturday night. You know, yeah. You used to take a bath once a week, whether you needed it or not.
0: <That's right>.
1: I always kind of correlated that song with that. My dad was always famous for saying that, you know. And we were long past that then. But as kids in the Depression, he did that,
0: right,
1: you know.
0: Right. I heard that. But yeah, Bobby Darin, of course, married to actress Sandra Dee. They met on the movie Come September. They were both in it, and that's where they met. And they had a son, Dodd Darin. And Kevin Spacey played Bobby Darin in the movie Beyond the Sea in 2004. Did you ever see that movie? That was a great
1: No, I
0: movie.
1: Haven't. There's a... Broadway musical now about Bobby Darin that I can't remember. They had him on Colbert. He did a marvelous job. He sang Beyond the Sea, and I hope that comes around the NIAC someday.
0: Oh, I do too. Wouldn't that be great?
1: Yeah, because that would be, I mean, packing that much in 37 years, it's...
0: Oh, yeah, he was unbelievable.
1: And he knew he wasn't going to live long either.
0: He did.
1: The heart condition started 5-10 years before he...
0: Yes, he was born with that. And, he knew that... I think he just kept going, and he loved being on stage and entertaining, which most entertainers do, but
1: right.
0: he was just something else. So, anyway, the people love dancing to that, too.
1: Oh, yeah, that's a fun song to dance with.
0: That was.
1: Pretend you're splashing in the bathtub.
0: Right. So, excuse me, Elvis will be the next one with Burning Love. And again, what can we say about Elvis? I mean...
1: Legendary and the original maybe of saying his first name, and you don't have to say his whole name and everybody knows who you're talking
0: about. He had get this, 114 songs that charted on the top 40, but he never wrote any songs. He just sang other people's, but hey,
1: right,
0: complaining.
1: And I don't know whether he didn't want to or wasn't able or...
0: Yeah, I don't know.
1: There's always a story about the colonel that kind of ran him, you know.
0: Yes, Colonel Parker.
1: Colonel Parker, yeah. And so maybe some things he wanted to do that he didn't do, and they put him in movies and stuff that he didn't always like.
0: Yeah, I think so. And, of course, he married Priscilla Beaulieu, I don't know how to say it, in 1967. And they had Lisa Marie, of course, and she, so sad she died a few years ago.
1: Right, yeah,
0: so
1: that's
0: bad. But anyway, let's listen to Burning Love.

0: That was the Vogues and You're the One. 1965, that spent 9 weeks in the top 100. What a successful song. Mm-hmm. To go 9 weeks, some of them jump up there and fall right out, but not the Vogues. They were a pop adult contemporary vocal group formed in Turtle Creek, Pennsylvania.
1: Yeah.
0: So that's not the Eastern, but it is out that direction.
1: Yeah, kind of.
0: The group members were Bill Burkett, Hugh Geyer, Chuck Blasco, and Don Miller.
1: Mm-hmm. Their other hits were 5 O'Clock World, Magic Town, The Land of Milk and Honey, Turn Around, Look at Me, My Special Angel, Till. No, Not Much. You know, I still play them a lot. And they again, had a great sound to them. They, you know, they just had a great harmony.
0: Right.
1: So, and they recorded lots and lots of
0: music. Yeah, Turn Around, Look at Me is very...
1: Yes.
0: That's a great song. It just kind of goes, you know,
1: yep,
0: romantic and such. So it and they had, like you say, just a bunch of great songs.
1: Oh, they did. They really did. And the people got up and danced to that one because that was kind of a drivey one.
0: There you go.
1: And I just finished my hamburger. It was so good. I'm still working on my mold.
0: Right, yeah. We get full, but we keep working on them. Get the ketchup spots off.
1: Yeah. So good. So up next will be Patsy Cline, and I know everybody remembers her. We're going to be playing Walkin' After Midnight. That was recorded in 57. It went to number 17 on the top 100. She was born Virginia Patterson Hensley in 1932 in Gore, Virginia. How about that?
0: Wow. Well, and of course, we know the tragic ending. She died in a plane crash in March of 1963, only at the age of 30. Now you talk somebody else packing in so much in a short time, and had she lived all the great music and success we got to miss, we've missed out on as fans.
1: Oh, I know it. You know, so many of them, as we've talked about before, have died early. Some, a lot of times, in tragic accidents.
0: Right. And they're probably, well, a little bit like Buddy Holly. They're in planes in those days that weren't the best.
1: That's right.
0: And going in weather, they shouldn't probably be going in. I don't know the exact on Leslie Gore what the crash consisted of, but I mean, it's
1: you
0: just...
1: You mean Patsy Cline.
0: Patsy Cline, what did I say?
1: Leslie Gore.
0: Oh. Mine somewhere else. I still think of that song earlier. But yeah, I don't know what the exact circumstances with Patsy Cline was, but... It's...
1: Well, I think you're right. I think it was a small airplane that, you know, kind of like Buddy Holly.
0: Yeah.
1: Didn't quite, you know what they were doing.
0: Or trying in a hurry to get somewhere.
1: Yes, that's always the problem.
0: You know, and that's what regular folk didn't jump around on those planes like that, like they necessarily didn't.
1: Right.
0: Because we didn't have a gig somewhere.
1: Right, that we had to get to.
0: And they, you know, they didn't want to let the fans down, and they probably had to.
1: Yeah, that's
0: sponsors
1: right.
0: And stuff that were holding them responsible. So
1: you know, Jessica Lange portrayed Cline in the 1985 biographical movie Sweet Dreams. Do you remember that one?
0: Yes,
1: that was all about that was
0: yeah. Good. That's one of those I'd like to see again now.
1: You know? Yes, yes, I would too.

All right, well, up next will be Gene Pitney. Again, he had quite a few hits. Only Love Can Break a Heart is what we're going to be playing. That was recorded in 1962. It was number one on the Adult Contemporary for 2 weeks. And he was born in 1940 in Hartford, Connecticut. He died in 06 at the age of 66. He was a singer and songwriter. So let's listen to Gene Pitney and Only Love Can Break a Heart.

0: 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So thanks so much for joining John and me tonight on Malt Shop Memories. We've had so much fun here tonight, haven't we, John?
1: Oh, we sure have, Kay. And it's just so much fun at the Malt Shop to watch everybody dance and eat their food. 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
1: 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Cloudy skies expected tonight with lows around 60. Winds out of the east, 5 to 10 miles per hour. Daytime highs approaching 80 tomorrow. Cloudy skies. Cloudy skies expected tomorrow night. Chance of thunderstorms. Lows level off around 55. That's your Inspiration 97.9 KCMR forecast. I'm meteorologist Paul Trombley. For more local weather anytime, visit kcmrweather.com. Right now, it's 73 degrees.

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1: 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Cloudy skies expected tonight with lows around 60. Winds out of the east, 5 to 10 miles per hour. Daytime highs approaching 80 tomorrow. Cloudy skies. Cloudy skies expected tomorrow night. Chance of thunderstorms. Lows level off around 55. That's your Inspiration 97.9 KCMR forecast. I'm meteorologist Paul Trombley. For more local weather anytime, visit kcmrweather.com. Currently, it's 72 degrees.

0: Compline is a brief end-of-day reading from the Book of Common Prayer of the Episcopal Church and presented by members of St. John's Episcopal Church. I am Stephen Bennett.
1: And I am Sue Freeland.
0: The Lord Almighty grant us a peaceful night and a perfect end. Amen. Amen. Our help is in the name of the Lord,
1: the Maker of heaven and earth.
0: Let us confess our sins to God.
1: Almighty God, our Heavenly Father, we have sinned against you through our own fault, in thought and word and deed, and in what we have left undone. For the sake of your Son, our Lord Jesus Christ, forgive us all our offenses, and grant that we may serve you in newness of life to the glory of your name. Amen. O God, make speed to save us.
0: O Lord, make haste to help us. Glory to the Father, and to the Son, and to the Holy Spirit, as it was in the beginning, is now, and will be forever. Amen. For the quiet that surrounds me, and your promise of peace deep within me, for the stillness of sleep for my body, and the hope of healing for my soul, thanks be to you, O God.
1: Look down, O Lord, from your heavenly throne, and illumine this night with your celestial brightness, that by night as by day your people may glorify your holy name.
0: Like sun and day, shine in our hearts. Like moon and night, give loving peace. Free us from bonds of blinding sin and guide us on our path to you.
1: Behold now, bless the Lord, all you servants of the Lord, you that stand by night in the house of the Lord. Lift up your hands in the holy place and bless the Lord. The Lord who made heaven and earth, bless you out of Zion.
0: Glory to the Father, and to the Son, and to the Holy Spirit, as it was in the beginning, is now, and will be forever. Amen. Come to me, all who labor and are heavy laden, and I will give you rest. Take my yoke upon you and learn from me. For I am gentle and lowly in heart, and you will find rest for your souls. For my yoke is easy, and my burden is light.
1: Thanks be to God.
0: Into your hands, O Lord, I commend my spirit.
1: For you have redeemed me, O Lord, O God of truth.
0: Keep us, O Lord, as the apple of your eye.
1: Hide us under the shadow of your wings.
0: Lord, have mercy.
1: Christ, have mercy.
0: Lord, have mercy.
1: Our Father in heaven, hallowed be your name. Your kingdom come, your will be done, on earth as in heaven. Forgive us today our daily bread. Forgive us our sins as we forgive those who sin against us. Save us from the time of trial and deliver us from evil.
0: Lord, hear our prayer.
1: And let our cry come to you.
0: Let us pray.
1: Watch over those who work while others sleep, and grant that we may never forget that our common life depends on each other's toil.
0: Keep watch, dear Lord, with those who work or watch or weep this night, and give your angels charge over those who sleep. Tend the sick, Lord Christ. Give rest to the weary. Bless the dying. Soothe the suffering. Pity the afflicted. Shield the joyous, and all for your love's sake. Amen.
1: Guide us waking, O Lord, and guard us sleeping, that awake we may watch with Christ, and asleep we may rest in peace.
0: Lord, you have now set your servant free to go in peace as you have promised. For these eyes of mine have seen the Savior whom you have prepared for all the world to see, a light to enlighten the nations and the glory of your people Israel.
1: Glory to the Father, and to the Son, and to the Holy Spirit.
0: As it was in the beginning, is now, and will be forever.
1: Guide us waking, O Lord, and guard us sleeping, that awake we may watch with Christ, and asleep we may rest in peace.
0: Let us bless the Lord.
1: Thanks be to God.
0: The Almighty and merciful Lord, Father, Son, and Holy Spirit,
1: bless us and keep us. Amen.
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1: 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Cloudy skies expected tonight with lows around 60. Winds out of the east, 5 to 10 miles per hour. Daytime highs approaching 80 tomorrow. Cloudy skies. Cloudy skies expected tomorrow night. Chance of thunderstorms. Lows level off around 55. That's your Inspiration 97.9 KCMR forecast. I'm meteorologist Paul Trombley. For more local weather anytime, visit kcmrweather.com. Currently, it's 72 degrees.

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1: 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Cloudy skies expected tonight with lows around 60. Winds out of the east, 5 to 10 miles per hour. Daytime highs approaching 80 tomorrow. Cloudy skies. Cloudy skies expected tomorrow night. Chance of thunderstorms. Lows level off around 55. That's your Inspiration 97.9 KCMR forecast. I'm meteorologist Paul Trombley. For more local weather anytime, visit kcmrweather.com. Right now, it's 70 degrees.

0: I hope you're having a relaxing evening, enjoying the sounds of the nightlight. I'm Sharon, and we'll keep the music going.
1: 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Cloudy skies expected tonight with lows around 60. Winds out of the east, 5 to 10 miles per hour. Daytime highs approaching 80 tomorrow. Cloudy skies. Cloudy skies expected tomorrow night. Chance of thunderstorms. Lows level off around 55. That's your Inspiration 97.9 KCMR forecast. I'm meteorologist Paul Trombley. For more local weather anytime, visit kcmrweather.com. Right now, it's 70 degrees.

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With a thrill so sublime, those cool and limpid green.

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1: 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Slight chance of rain showers overnight, otherwise overcast skies. Lows around 60. Southeasterly winds 5 to 10 miles per hour. Slight chance of rain showers Saturday, 79. Slight chance of rain showers Saturday night, lows around 55. That's your Inspiration 97.9 KCMR forecast. I'm meteorologist Paul Trombley. For more local weather anytime, visit kcmrweather.com. Right now, it's 70 degrees.

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3: 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Slight chance of rain showers overnight, otherwise overcast skies. Lows around 60. Southeasterly winds 5 to 10 miles per hour. Slight chance of rain showers Saturday, 79. Slight chance of rain showers Saturday night, lows around 55. That's your Inspiration 97.9 KCMR forecast. I'm meteorologist Paul Trombley. For more local weather anytime, visit kcmrweather.com. Right now, it's 70 degrees.

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1: 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Slight chance of rain showers overnight, otherwise overcast skies. Lows around 60. Southeasterly winds 5 to 10 miles per hour. Slight chance of rain showers Saturday, 79. Slight chance of rain showers Saturday night, lows around 55. That's your Inspiration 97.9 KCMR forecast. I'm meteorologist Paul Trombley. For more local weather anytime, visit kcmrweather.com. Right now, it's 70 degrees.

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1: 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Slight chance of rain showers overnight, otherwise overcast skies. Lows around 60. Southeasterly winds, 5 to 10 miles per hour. Slight chance of rain showers Saturday, 79. Slight chance of rain showers Saturday night, lows around 55. That's your inspiration 97.9 KCMR forecast. I'm meteorologist Paul Trombley. For more local weather anytime, visit kcmrweather.com. Right now, it's 70 degrees.

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2: Here's your updated forecast brought to you by Quickstar, supporting local weather and communities across the state. Cloudy skies overnight with a slight chance of rain showers. Lows around 60, southeast winds 5 to 10 miles per hour. Slight chance of rain showers Saturday. High temperatures reach up to 79, overcast skies. That's your Inspiration 97.9 KCMR forecast. I'm meteorologist Paul Trombley. For more local weather anytime, visit kcmrweather.com. Right now, it's 68 degrees.

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1: 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Cloudy skies overnight with a slight chance of rain showers. Lows around 60, southeast winds 5 to 10 miles per hour. Slight chance of rain showers Saturday. High temperatures reach up to 79. Overcast skies. That's your Inspiration 97.9 KCMR forecast. I'm meteorologist Paul Trombley. For more local weather anytime, visit kcmrweather.com. Right now, it's 68 degrees.

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1: 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Lows level off around 60 overnight under overcast skies. Easterly winds 5 to 10 miles per hour. Cloudy skies expected again Saturday. Slight chance of rain showers. High temperatures reach up to 79. Overcast skies Saturday night. Slight chance for showers 55. That's your Inspiration 97.9 KCMR forecast. I'm meteorologist Paul Trombley. For more local weather anytime, visit kcmrweather.com. Right now, 68.

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1: Here's your inspiration, 97.9 KCMR forecast. Lows level off around 60 overnight under overcast skies. Easterly winds 5 to 10 miles per hour. Cloudy skies expected again Saturday. Slight chance of rain showers. High temperatures reach up to 79. Overcast skies Saturday night. Slight chance for showers 55. That's your inspiration, 97.9 KCMR forecast. I'm meteorologist Paul Trombley. For more local weather anytime, visit kcmrweather.com. Right now, 68.

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1: 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Lows level off around 60 overnight under overcast skies. Easterly winds 5 to 10 miles per hour. Cloudy skies expected again Saturday. Slight chance of rain showers. High temperatures reach up to 79. Overcast skies Saturday night. Slight chance for showers 55. That's your Inspiration 97.9 KCMR forecast. I'm meteorologist Paul Trombley. For more local weather anytime, visit kcmrweather.com. 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

you can think about the blessing of the Lord, there's a joyful feeling inside of your soul. When you look up at the heavens, as David said, the heaven declares the glory of God. And so many times we are not thankful for God's blessing. But let us take just a moment to realize how good God is to us, and how merciful He is to us, and how He's called our golden moments to roll on.

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Then your love will hold you round, round, round in your heart's a song with a brand new sound and your head

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1: 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Lows level off around 60 overnight under overcast skies. Easterly winds 5 to 10 miles per hour. Cloudy skies expected again Saturday. Slight chance of rain showers. High temperatures reach up to 79. Overcast skies Saturday night. Slight chance for showers 55. That's your Inspiration 97.9 KCMR forecast. I'm meteorologist Paul Trombley. For more local weather anytime, visit kcmrweather.com. Right now, 66.

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1: 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Cloudy today with a slight chance for showers. High of 79, southeast winds 8 to 15 miles per hour. Slight chance of rain showers tonight. Lows level off around 55, overcast skies. Chance for storms tomorrow. High temperatures reach up to 78. That's your Inspiration 97.9 KCMR forecast. I'm meteorologist Paul Trombley. For more local weather anytime, visit kcmrweather.com. Right now, 64.

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1: 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Cloudy today with a slight chance for showers. High of 79, southeast winds 8 to 15 miles per hour. Slight chance of rain showers tonight. Lows level off around 55, overcast skies. Chance for storms tomorrow. High temperatures reach up to 78. That's your Inspiration 97.9 KCMR forecast. I'm meteorologist Paul Trombley. For more local weather anytime, visit kcmrweather.com. Right now, 64.

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1: He was a boogie woogie bugle boy of Company B. And when he plays boogie woogie bugle, he was busy as a buzz bee. 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
1: 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High temperatures reach up to 79 today under overcast skies with a slight chance of rain showers, southeasterly winds 8 to 15 miles per hour. Slight chance for showers tonight, lows around 55, cloudy. Chance of thunderstorms tomorrow, daytime highs approaching 78, a blend of clouds and sun. That's your Inspiration 97.9 KCMR forecast. I'm meteorologist Paul Trombley. For more local weather anytime, visit kcmrweather.com. 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
1: 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High temperatures reach up to 79 today under overcast skies with a slight chance of rain showers, southeasterly winds 8 to 15 miles per hour. Slight chance for showers tonight, lows around 55, cloudy. Chance of thunderstorms tomorrow, daytime highs approaching 78, a blend of clouds and sun. That's your Inspiration 97.9 KCMR forecast. I'm meteorologist Paul Trombley. 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
1: 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Daytime highs approaching 79 today. Under cloudy skies with a slight chance for storms. Southeast winds 8 to 15 miles per hour. Cloudy skies expected again tonight. Slight chance for showers. Lows dip down to about 55. Chance of thunderstorms tomorrow. High of 78. A blend of clouds and sun. That's your Inspiration 97.9 KCMR forecast. I'm meteorologist Paul Trombley. For more local weather anytime, visit kcmrweather.com. Right now, it's 64 degrees.

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1: 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Daytime highs approaching 79 today. Under cloudy skies with a slight chance for storms. Southeast winds 8 to 15 miles per hour. Cloudy skies expected again tonight. Slight chance for showers. Lows dip down to about 55. Chance of thunderstorms tomorrow. High of 78. A blend of clouds and sun. That's your Inspiration 97.9 KCMR forecast. I'm meteorologist Paul Trombley. For more local weather anytime, visit kcmrweather.com. Right now, it's 64 degrees.

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2: 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Overcast today with a slight chance for storms. Highs level off around 79. Winds out of the southeast, 10 to 15 miles per hour. Overcast again tonight. Slight chance of rain showers. Lows dip down to about 55. A blend of clouds and sun tomorrow. Chance of thunderstorms. Daytime highs approaching 78. That's your Inspiration 97.9 KCMR forecast. I'm meteorologist Paul Trombley. For more local weather anytime, visit kcmrweather.com. 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
2: 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Overcast today with a slight chance for storms. Highs level off around 79. Winds out of the southeast, 10 to 15 miles per hour. Overcast again tonight. Slight chance of rain showers. Lows dip down to about 55. A blend of clouds and sun tomorrow. Chance of thunderstorms. Daytime highs approaching 78. That's your inspiration, 97.9 KCMR forecast. I'm meteorologist Paul Trombley. For more local weather anytime, visit kcmrweather.com. Currently 64.

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3: 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Overcast today with a slight chance for storms. Highs level off around 79. Winds out of the southeast 10 to 15 miles per hour. Overcast again tonight. Slight chance of rain showers. Lows dip down to about 55. A blend of clouds and sun tomorrow. Chance of thunderstorms. Daytime highs approaching 78. That's your Inspiration 97.9 KCMR forecast. I'm meteorologist Paul Trombley. For more local weather anytime, visit kcmrweather.com. Right now, it's 66 degrees.

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2: 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Overcast today with a slight chance for storms. Highs level off around 79. Winds out of the southeast, 10 to 15 miles per hour. Overcast again tonight. Slight chance of rain showers. Lows dip down to about 55. A blend of clouds and sun tomorrow. Chance of thunderstorms. Daytime highs approaching 78. That's your Inspiration 97.9 KCMR forecast. I'm meteorologist Paul Trombley. For more local weather anytime, visit kcmrweather.com. Right now, it's 66 degrees.

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1: 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Overcast today with a slight chance for storms. Highs level off around 79. Winds out of the southeast, 10 to 15 miles per hour. Overcast again tonight. Slight chance of rain showers. Lows dip down to about 55. A blend of clouds and sun tomorrow. Chance of thunderstorms. Daytime highs approaching 78. That's your Inspiration 97.9 KCMR forecast. I'm meteorologist Paul Trombley. For more local weather anytime, visit kcmrweather.com. Currently, it's 68 degrees.
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This is The Great Adventure, where we're sharing the love of Christ with message and music. I'm Mary Carmody, your host. As believers, we've been given the Holy Spirit as a helper, teacher, friend, and seal for the promised inheritance of eternal life with God. His presence, guidance, and wisdom in our lives are our greatest gifts while here on earth. Through him, we have access to direct connection with our Heavenly Father. Through him, we receive spiritual gifts to empower us, and through him, we're able to bear the incredible fruit of abundant life. Open your heart and mind to all that the Holy Spirit would give you, show you, and lead you to this week. The Holy Spirit is the theme of today's great adventure. Do you feel ill-equipped to serve the Lord? A sense of inadequacy is one of many excuses people use to avoid ministry and service, but it's not a valid one. Evading the Father's call can affect his work on earth, prevent the blessings that come from obedience, and keep us from eternal rewards in heaven. Jesus Christ knew all about the human tendency to feel inadequate. That's why he assured his followers they would receive a helper, the Holy Spirit, who would come to abide in them forever. The Spirit enables, energizes, and equips believers to serve the Lord. One of the ways he aids us is by providing spiritual gifts, which are capabilities given to believers. Our Heavenly Father has a ministry in mind for each of his followers. Therefore, necessary spiritual equipment has been selected to help us carry out his work, and these gifts were planned by our Creator before we were born. It's his purpose that we embrace our gift and combine it with other believers' gifts in order to serve him wholeheartedly as the body of Christ. Even the smallest job contributes to the Great Commission and the strengthening of Jesus Christ's body, the church. The Lord has a plan for every believer. To ensure that we can meet his expectations, he first builds natural talents into us. At salvation, he adds a spiritual gift. Then the Heavenly Father opens doors of opportunity and the Holy Spirit manifests his power so that we can carry out the work set before us.

Watch, stand fast in the faith, be brave, be strong. 1 Corinthians 16, verse 13. Who needs body armor? Not just military personnel and police officers. An organization called Vested Interest in Canines is suiting up America's 30,000 police dogs in protective gear. Each ballistic suit can cost up to $2,000, and the charity has cloaked more than 2,900 four-legged warriors since 2009. As believers, we too have a vested interest protecting ourselves from Satan's ballistic attacks. One unguarded moment can ruin our testimonies, damage our relationships, diminish our influence, steal our joy, and reverse our spiritual progress. We have power available to be overcomers in life with God's armor and the Holy Spirit to protect and guide us. In the final verses of 1 Corinthians, the Apostle Paul told us to keep alert for spiritual danger, to hold our convictions tightly, to exercise courage, and to draw energy from God for our daily battles with the world, the flesh, and the devil. Anything else, and you're barking up the wrong tree. For us to access Christ's victory, we must stand firm under His headship in our thoughts, in our actions, in our hearts, in our decisions, on the job, in our homes, and throughout our lives.

Do you not know that your body is the temple of the Holy Spirit who is in you, whom you have from God, and you are not your own? 1 Corinthians 6, verse 19. Anthony Bourdain, the globe-trotting chef who recently took his own life, wrote in a memoir, "Your body is not a temple. It's an amusement park. Enjoy the ride." That's how Bourdain lived. He enjoyed, experienced, indulged, abused, ate, drank, and wandered around until his ride came to a tragic stop. But our lives are not amusement rides. They're designed as temples for the Holy Spirit, who lives within us when Jesus Christ is our Lord and Savior. We are here on assignment, and Christ lives through us as we labor for His glory. Because of the resurrection of Christ, our time on earth is not futile. Our days are filled with hope and opportunity.

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I'm Mary Carmody, your host for this hour of praise through music. Today's program is about the Holy Spirit. Paul writes about the Holy Spirit's power in a prayer to the Ephesians. I pray that out of his glorious riches he may strengthen you with power through this Holy Spirit in your inner being, so that Christ may dwell in your hearts through faith. And I pray that you, being rooted and established in love, may have power together with all the saints to grasp how wide and long and high and deep is the love of Christ, and to know his love that surpasses knowledge, that you may be filled to the measure of all the fullness of God. Now to him who is able to do immeasurably more than all we ask or imagine, according to his power that is at work within us, to him be the glory in the church and in Christ Jesus throughout all generations, forever and ever. Amen. Ephesians 3, verses 16 to 20. God's power is available to us because of his Holy Spirit in us. This is not our power, but it's the power of the Holy Spirit who lives in us. There's a difference. Many people who do not really know God, nor fully understand the Scriptures, try to live out of their own strength and power. Verse 20 clearly states that it's the Holy Spirit's power that is at work in us that enables us to live differently, to make changes in our lives. Ephesians 1, verses 17 to 20 says, I keep asking that the God of our Lord Jesus Christ, the glorious Father, may give you the spirit of wisdom and revelation, so that you may know him better. I pray also that the eyes of your heart may be enlightened, in order that you may know the hope to which he has called you, the riches of his glorious inheritance in the saints, and his incomparable great power for us who believe. That power is like the working of his mighty strength, which he exerted in Christ when he raised him from the dead and seated him at his right hand in the heavenly realms. In today's verses, Paul reminds us that it's through the eyes of our heart that we're able to understand how God works in our lives because of our belief and acceptance of Jesus Christ in our heart. When God begins to live in us in the form of the Holy Spirit, he gives us a new heart, a regenerated heart. With this heart, we're able to renew our minds to his truths found in Scripture. As we set our hearts on these truths and believe them and we yield to God, the power of the Holy Spirit lives more fully through us. And as Paul writes, this power is the same mighty power that raised Jesus from his grave and sent him to be with his Father in heaven. God wants each of us to experience this power so that we can realize the fullness of his love and live a kind of life that glorifies him. If this is your motivation, to glorify God with your life by the power of the Holy Spirit, then God will answer your cries for more of his power as you yield to his Spirit inside you.

Is not my word like a fire? Jeremiah 23, verse 29. In the Pilgrim's Progress, the character named Interpreter showed Christian a large fire burning against a wall with a roaring flame. A man was throwing water on the fire, trying to quench the flame. Yet the fire blazed all the greater. Christian asked, "What means this?" Interpreter explained that the devil stands in front of us, trying to quench our flame for Christ. But then he led Christian behind the wall, where a man with a supply of oil was secretly and constantly feeding the fire. A lot of things can happen today to quench our motivation and morale, but we have a secret fuel constantly being piped into our hearts by the Holy Spirit, the flammable Word of God. In Jeremiah 20, the prophet Jeremiah grew discouraged and said, "I'm in derision daily. Everyone mocks me." He wanted to give up, but he went on to say, "But his word was in my heart like a burning fire, shut up in my bones. I was weary of holding it back, and I could not." Make sure your heart is always blazing with fresh truths from God's word.

You should not be surprised at my saying, you must be born again. The wind blows wherever it pleases. You hear its sound, but you cannot tell where it comes from or where it's going. So it is with everyone born of the Spirit. John 3, verses 7 and 8. The White Mountains of New Hampshire and Maine feature some rugged territory. For more than 60 years, New Hampshire's Mount Washington held the record for the fastest wind gust ever recorded on Earth. The 231-mile-per-hour gust was recorded on April 12, 1934, at the Mount Washington Observatory, and it still stands as the strongest recorded in the Western Hemisphere and the Northern Hemisphere. The observatory sits at an elevation of 6,288 feet, and for a variety of reasons, it experiences some amazingly bad weather. Across our planet, the wind does many things. It plays a part in our complex weather patterns. It provides wind power. It gives life to sailboats, and gentler winds help pollinate plants, to name just a few of its functions. So it is with the Holy Spirit. We did not see him, yet his effects are felt in countless ways. Think of how many believers there are all over the world. Now consider that the Holy Spirit is within each one, helping us, comforting us, counseling us, and reminding us of all that Jesus taught. He empowers us. He envelops us in love and cultivates in us his fruit. The fruit of the Spirit is love, joy, peace, forbearance, kindness, goodness, faithfulness, gentleness, and self-control. Galatians 5:22-23. We cannot see the Spirit, yet the evidence of his presence is everywhere. Praise God for his generosity in being present with us in this powerful way. Oh Lord, thank you for transforming my life through the Holy Spirit. Your ways are so wise and so loving. Help me to recognize your presence and freely cooperate with you. Amen.

I hope you've enjoyed today's Great Adventure program about the Holy Spirit. It's not enough to exist with the belief that the Father and the Son are first and the Holy Spirit is secondary. They are equal and work in harmony with each other. The uniqueness of the Holy Spirit is His presence within us. Jesus said before He ascended into heaven that the Holy Spirit would come and dwell within us as a believer. The Holy Spirit is with you today. No matter what you are going through, He is within you. He will help you, comfort you, counsel you, and whisper to your heart the very words of God.

0: 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I'm Mary Carmody, and I'll be back with you next week for another great adventure. The Great Adventure can be heard Saturday morning at 10 and Sunday afternoon at 4. 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And remember, every day's a great day to praise the Lord. 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
2: 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Overcast today with a slight chance for storms. Highs level off around 79. Winds out of the southeast, 10 to 15 miles per hour. Overcast again tonight. Slight chance of rain showers. Lows dip down to about 55. A blend of clouds and sun tomorrow. Chance of thunderstorms. Daytime highs approaching 78. That's your Inspiration 97.9 KCMR forecast. I'm meteorologist Paul Trombley. For more local weather anytime, visit kcmrweather.com. Currently, it's 70 degrees.
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4: Today, May 30th on KCMR, we remember Saint Joan of Arc, who lived from 1412 to 1431 AD in France. She is honored in the Episcopal and Roman Catholic churches. Saint Joan is admired worldwide for her inspired leadership in restoring France to the French. When captured, Saint Joan said she heard voices of saints urging her to fight for her country. At age 19, St. Joan gave up her life for her beliefs. Cleared of heresy, St. Joan is the patron of the Women's Army Corps, the Waves, prisoners, martyrs, soldiers, the military, and people persecuted for their faith. From St. Joan, we learn that we are called to speak for, to live for, and to sometimes die for our Christian beliefs. For more information, go online to www.wikipedia.org. Lord, give us the courage of St. Joan of Arc to live out your true calling. In your name, amen. This is Mary Lynn Ortel.

Welcome to As I Get Older, a celebration on the art of aging. I am your host, Ian Stockbiger, CEO of Good Shepherd, Inc. in Mason City, Iowa, for those of you listeners that may not be here in Mason City, Iowa. This is actually the pilot episode of this program, and boy, are we excited. I'm excited anyway to get things going. Like anything's in life, the hardest part is getting started, and this is certainly no different than that, but I'm hoping you guys enjoy this program. We are here in the KCMR studios, and we are going to introduce some songs, and we're going to have a speaker with us today, and we're really going to start talking about music a little bit today. As we go forward with this stuff, I suppose first I should start talking about why a podcast and why me. I am a lifelong North Iowan. And I am in the healthcare field, obviously, at Good Shepherd. We provide a continuum of care, and I've been in this field for about 20 years. I think as I have gotten older myself, I see things in a different way. And I think a lot of times, you know, with the state of the world and healthcare today, that a lot of us healthcare leaders probably lack a good, healthy outlet for creative ideas. It's very difficult these days for anybody that is in those types of roles. We really get pigeonholed in by rules and laws and restrictions and things we have to follow. So I am really excited to get outside my head a little bit and bring some creativity into my life and share it and hope that listeners out there really enjoy the program. As far as a podcast goes, this is kind of a strange story, but it involves digging in a dumpster. And I was outside of one of our properties a couple years ago, and I happened to see an overflowing dumpster, one of our dumpsters. It's kind of always a problem about dumpsters that people come and dump on. But anyway, they had dumped a whole pile of books in this dumpster. And I picked one out by a gentleman named John Moe. And if any of you are listeners of public radio, you may recognize John Moe. And he has had several podcasts over his career, very successful podcasts. And so I dug this book out of this dumpster, and it was clean garbage, mind you. This was not food slop garbage. It was clean garbage, and I read this book, and it really laid in heavily on the benefits of this podcast and how he had done it and how he had developed it. So I kind of got interested. And then I kind of let the idea go for a little while, and it just so happens a month or two ago in my Rotary Club, we had a speaker on starting a podcast. And really what I gleaned out of that was getting started is the hardest part. And someone had held him accountable to get it started. Otherwise, it never would have happened. And so I thought about that a little bit. And I thought, you know what? I need somebody to help me get started. So I approached a few of my friends here at KCMR, and their eyes twinkled a little bit. And I said, let's do this, and let's do it before I come up with a different idea and I run away and forget it and talk myself out of it. And they didn't let that happen, thank goodness. And here we are today. So with that, I would like to share a story with you on one of my very first musical memories that I have in my life. And then I'll play the song for you, and I hope you enjoy it. But as I grew up, I wouldn't say I grew up in a really overly musical family, but especially my mom was musical, and we had one of those huge stereos in our house that you can remember, those big floor speakers and a big console with lights on it and big wheels. You could, as you're a toddler, you love to come up and push the buttons and wheel them back and forth. And I can remember, you know, my brother and I getting told, don't touch that, keep your hands off it, that type of thing. But what I really remember is that the speakers, they were, I think the brand was like a Marantz, and they had a foam cover over them. And I think the foam cover had aged to the point where if you poked it with your finger, it left fingerprints in it, like it spongied in, but it didn't retract back. And it must have felt so tactile and good when you're that age and a toddler. And so I remember my brother and I liking to poke our fingers at it, and my dad just going ballistic on us. And anyway, that went on for a while. And I think at one point in time, then the covers went away and the speakers, the woofers were exposed. And I'm going to blame this on my brother because I know I didn't do it, but the cones got kicked in a little bit. And that was another episode of my dad going ballistic. But anyway, the stereo was in our house, and it played on Saturday afternoons and on weekends and stuff like that. And one of the earliest songs I can remember is Manhattan Transfer, and not the 1964 original, but the 1981 version of The Boy from New York City by Manhattan Transfer.
And you may be familiar with this song, but for those of you who aren't, the refrain talks about ooh-wah, ooh-wah, cuckoo kitty. And as a toddler, I would have sworn to you with everything I had that they were singing about a cat. And boy, did I like to sing along, because I must have liked cats a lot at that time. And so it was just kind of a magical little song about a cat. And anyway, enough talk about this. And we will listen to this song. We'll be right back.

0: Welcome back to As I Get Older. Hopefully you enjoyed that version of The Boy from New York City. Again, if you're just joining us, I assure you it's not a song about a cat, but I hope you enjoyed it. We are here with our first guest in our pilot episode, and that is Kimber Cleven. And Kimber has been a friend and a colleague of mine for several years and really fits with the theme of the show today. And as we'll talk about in a little bit, she was incrementally kind of responsible for some of this show with her talents, and she can talk about those and share those with us. But Kimber serves as the administrator at Good Shepherd along with me, so we interact quite a bit. Unbeknownst to us, when we started working together, we're both from the same town, about a decade apart. And we really have a good time sharing some of our experiences and both certainly appreciate what music has done for our lives. So with that, I welcome Kimber Cleven to As I Get Older.
1: Thank you. I'm happy to be here.
0: So first off, the fans that have been with us for more than 10 minutes here heard a little bit of a twill at the beginning of this program. Mm-hmm. And I had asked you to do this, and I think you thought I was crazy to write a little intro and outro, but tell us a little bit about yourself and tell us a little bit about that.
1: Okay. Well, you know, like you said, I grew up in Nora Springs and local girl. So grew up here, ended up living here and working here. My husband and I have made a home here since 1990. I've lived here since 1990. So Mason City is now my new hometown. In terms of the music, you know, that all started in Nora Springs, as you know. And
0: well, we were both products of Bernie Bjorklund.
1: Yes.
0: Anybody in the music genre around Mason City is aware of bandmaster Bernie Bjorklund.
1: Yes. And really, my oboe journey began before Mr. Bjorklund. It began with Juanita Booz. In sixth grade, I had started in fifth grade on the flute, and Juanita wanted an oboist in her band. And she said, "I think you can do that." And my parents were so unhappy about that. They had bought me a flute, and they said, "Well, we're not buying you an oboe too." So I played both. But you know, that's a testament to a band teacher who, you know, wants a balanced band, and sometimes they have to coax kids into playing some different instruments in order to have that and to have the sound that they need in order to make really good music in their groups. So
0: sure. And that's truly unique, because my band experience, again, you know, about a decade later in the same room, same instructor, we were without an oboe. So somehow the band either maybe shrunk in size or evolved beyond an oboe. But you are really my first introduction to the oboe and the sounds of an oboe. So thank you for that.
1: Well, I love to play. It's a great instrument, and it's something not very many people play. So it's kind of fun having that unique instrument.
0: It is yeah. Extremely unique. And I always marvel at the amount of interaction you get in the people from your traveling and playing the oboe. And tell us a little bit about some of what you do in North Iowa with your oboe right now.
1: Well, we're getting ready to start Mason City Municipal Band. So that's the group I've been in since, probably 1987. I started with the Mason City Municipal Band, and I've been with it ever since. I play with the North Iowa Concert Band. I've been playing in that since, for sure, 1988. Throughout college, and I play in North Iowa Symphony. I've played in woodwind quintets, and I also, from time to time, give lessons.
0: Kind of a big deal.
1: I wouldn't say that.
0: You're kind of a big deal. I played the trumpet, and they're not calling me, asking me to play the trumpet for them. So.
1: Well, there's more trumpet players than there are oboe players again, so, you know.
0: It is a testament to the true uniqueness of that instrument. Mm-hmm. This whole program, we're celebrating the art of aging, right? As you've gotten older, tell us a little bit about, is it harder? Do you enjoy it in a different way? Is it, what are your new goals with the oboe?
1: That's an interesting question. And I have lots of answers to that. One is, it does get a little harder or more difficult to play as I have aged. It's a difficult instrument to play anyway, the breast support that it takes, the embouchure that it takes. And so when I'm in between performing groups, I lose it faster than I used to as I age. And so if I find that practicing is more important than in terms of my stamina. It's always, practicing is always important, kids. Should always be practicing. But the older I get, the more important it is to practice and keep those things up. And I forgot the other part of your question already.
0: Oh, that makes two of us, I guess. Okay. And we were along the lines of, as you're aging, what are your goals with the oboe now? I mean, what do you hope to sustain as a musical instrument player? What do you hope to improve at, or what do you hope to just maintain?
1: I just want to continue to be able to do it for as long as possible. You know, when you're growing up and you're playing sports, you know, you can enjoy sports your whole life, but you can't necessarily participate in them. Musicians, it's something you hopefully can do your entire life as long as you're healthy. So as I have aged, I enjoy it differently. I appreciate it more. I enjoy, believe it or not, the rehearsals more than the performances, even though the performance is where you're sharing it with all your friends and family, and that's a wonderful thing. But for me, it's the rehearsals where it's a relief from stress. It keeps my concentration on a single thing, and before you know it, an hour, hour and a half, 2 hours of rehearsal have gone by without even really realizing it.
0: Very good. So along that same vein, you and I have had, what's getting to be, I would call, lengthy careers in healthcare. I think both of us have, I'm going on 20 years, and you're somewhere in there, maybe 20 plus years of the administrative side of healthcare and working through that. I was reading a story the other day, and it was from AARP, from their Global Brain Health Alliance. And I guess the full story, if anyone's interested, is published in the Journal of Geriatric Psychiatry. I don't know how exciting that is for listeners to go out, but if you're so inclined, it's out there. But it talks about the benefit, the sheer benefits by older adults who always listen to music. So they're in a couple of categories. One of them is people who always listen to music have a 39% lower risk of Alzheimer's and dementia.
1: Interesting.
0: I thought that's absolutely fascinating. And then if you play a musical instrument, it was linked to 35% lower risk. So Simply listening to music, for those of us out there that are listening and say, well, I don't play an oboe, I can't do that. The act of simply listening to music gives you the biggest benefit, up to 39% according to this study. And it was a longitudinal study, which meant they tracked these people over many years. So it adds, I think, a great deal of validity to it. But what are your thoughts on that?
1: Well, I hope it's true. First of all, because as you know, my dad had dementia, you know, and we deal with dementia on a regular basis. Anything that you can do to be healthy and keep your brain active, puzzles, all those kinds of things, to just keep things lubricated in a way. I believe that. I believe that. That music does something to your brain, because there are also studies about children learning music and that they do better in math and sciences from their experiences of learning an instrument like piano. So to me, I believe it 100%. It's clear evidence to me that it is healthy for your brain to participate in music.
0: Oh, absolutely. I think that's unequivocally true. However you want to hash it and study it, I think that it's a great point. Kind of along that same vein, I know you and your husband had gone to see Yo-Yo Ma not that long ago down in Cedar Falls, and what a, I don't know if I would say a life-changing event for you, but it was certainly impressionable on you. What about that was so powerful to you?
1: His connection to the audience. And I could almost cry talking about it. It was so moving. The music was moving. His experiences, his life experiences, his connection to music, and his connection to humanity. And if you ever have the opportunity to go listen to him live, it is life-altering. You know, my husband, I have dragged that poor man to a lot of concerts, that I have played in over the years. Our kids have played a lot of concerts. But after this one, we were walking out, and he said to me, thank you for getting these tickets. That was probably the best 2 hours of my life I have spent in a very long time. I don't know what that says about me, but, you know, as his partner.
0: I think that probably says good things about you.
1: But Yo-Yo Ma has something really, really special, and I think it is his sense of himself in the universe, his sense of kindness to humanity, his love for music and for fellow human beings. And that all sounds so lofty, but it is so true about him. He also has a podcast out there that I've listened to that he just exudes that sort of love and kindness.
0: Very good. Well, maybe he'll catch a load of your podcast here now. Tit for tat, right?
1: Yeah, we'll do a duet. Yeah.
0: No, you've certainly piqued my interest with that. And I think I've shared with you that I'm just getting finished reading a biography on Fred Rogers, Mr. Rogers, mm-hmm. and he was very good lifelong friends with Yo-Yo Ma after they mm-hmm. had met. I think they shared a lot of similarities in their approach, and they're kind of soft-spoken and very philosophical, but very, very powerful messages coming out of those two individuals. Mm-hmm. So, yeah, thank you for sharing that with us. I think about my early interactions with music and the technologies involved with music, and I shared in the intro a little bit story I had about listening to music, but certainly you and I have both progressed through listening to records, 8-tracks, tapes, CD players, Walkmans, and stuff. What's your preferred method these days on listening to music? Are you kind of do you have an old record collection, or are you just a podcast, a speaker type person

0: 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And that's my favorite way to listen to it. 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It's a great way to hear it.
1: Yeah, you have a good ear. You pick out nuances and stuff that I don't hear. I'm more of a rough and tumble sort of guy.
0: I think it just comes from doing it often and, you know, listening to it, and you start to pick stuff out.
1: Sure, you're very practiced at it. I can remember, I think I really joined of course, I remember vinyl, and but when I was able to finally purchase music, it was the days of the Columbia House and the BMG, you know, where you'd give a penny and then they would send them to you. And then as any adolescent, they'd send you one a month if you didn't send in the card that said no thank you. And so I'd end up with a bunch of obscure stuff and sometimes it got me onto something that I hadn't really considered, which was really kind of magical because you get outside your box a little bit. I don't know if I should tell this story, but I remember we were going to go on a school trip one time and everybody had a Discman and I didn't have one yet. And so if anybody remembers the Crutchfield catalog that used to circle stuff in order before the internet was a thing, I ordered this Discman and I got it in the mail that day. It came and I plugged it in and I had my CDs going around in it and playing. And I'd gone inside to go to the bathroom and I set it on the back of the toilet while I was going, going to the bathroom. When I got too excited or whatever happened and I went away too fast and I pulled away and it went down into the toilet and took a bath. And that was the end of my brand new Discman.
0: Oh, no.
1: So I do appreciate now that music is so easy, almost too easy to access, I think, for a lot of people. That industry has changed a lot.
0: It has, and it's difficult to find what you want to listen to, you know, as you go, and then it starts feeding you suggestions and things. But I think you miss out on stuff. You miss out on variety when there's just so much of it out there. It's incredible. I mean, I do miss the days of going to the record store and leafing through the albums and having the tangible item, and all the lyrics were usually on the liner, and, you know, I miss that.
1: The artwork and those packages.
0: The artwork and yeah.
1: Yes, very much so. I think people from our era really do miss that artsy part of it. It's like anything. It's, you know, as we get older, of course, things change, and we pine for some things from our youth. But that's one thing that I do miss is the you know, my kids don't understand the concept of you had to save the money, you had to find a ride to the mall, you had to go into Sam Goodyear Music Land, you had to purchase it, you had to take it home and listen to it, and you really had to have a lot of provisions. It just couldn't follow you everywhere on your phone or wherever you were going. So I don't know if younger people these days appreciate how accessible it really is. Maybe almost taken for granted, but times change. What do you think you personally, as we kind of get to wrapping up here, what do you personally take away from music? What is the biggest gift it's given to your life, being able to play music? And as you get older, what would you say about yourself in music?
0: Over the years, I have found that is my place. Those are my people playing in that room with those groups of people, whether it be with a choir or with a band or an orchestra. It's a sense of belonging there. It's a sense of making something that is beautiful for ourselves to enjoy, but also for others to enjoy. And it's that community of being with other musicians. And, you know, as I get older, I think it means more. I'm more forgiving of myself, of my performances. There were times in my younger days when I would go home and I'd lay awake overnight over a bad note, or I missed a key signature, you know. Believe it or not, that I would. I don't do that anymore.
1: I believe it.
0: It is the pure joy and enjoyment of having a talent and being able to share that with a lot of other people and be proud of what you produce.
1: I would agree. It's certainly been a special part of my life and something that for me, I associate a lot of memories with it. And so that's one way I can remember back, and I can bring up memories in my life. I can pretty much tell you what the soundtrack was at that time, or it almost kind of burned it into my brain, you know, impressioned it into my brain of what was going on at that time. And I can tell you a lot of things about my youth and early adulthood, but when one of my favorite artists is

0: passed away or something like that. It's very traumatic sometimes. It's what we really follow. Mm-hmm. Any other words for the audience here or people that may be hesitant to dig that instrument out? We know there's probably a lot of instruments buried in basements around or people that think it's been too long since they've touched that instrument. On your parting words, what would you say about that for anybody that's hesitant?
1: What are you waiting for? You know, I would pull it out. I had a student, she was 71 or two, and she pulled her instrument out again and she took lessons because she wanted to relearn how to play and she had a goal. And we had so much fun relearning for her, playing together and just experience something together like that. So there's the New Horizons Band that has... It's a group of people that are, many of them in that same boat, that they haven't played an instrument in a long time. It's okay to not be perfect at it, but it will come back to you. I think it's like riding a bike, and the pleasure that you will get out of pulling that instrument out again, I think, is probably unmatched.
0: Very good. Thank you so much for being here today with us, Kimber, and thank you for your insight.
1: Thank you.
0: Our next song that I've picked out for the program today is End of the Line by the Traveling Wilburys. Very interesting supergroup that was with us back in the late 80s, early 90s, and really what turned me on to them. For anybody that knows me, I am a notorious Tom Petty fan. I always have been. I don't really know why, other than it just kind of one of those soundtracks that fits your life. And, you know, Tom came out of Gainesville, Florida in the mid-70s, kind of traveled to California and made it big in a time and place that were different. But his voice was really the background of a lot of Americana for 40-plus years. And he had ended up joining up with this group called the Traveling Wilburys that was actually made up of George Harrison from the Beatles, who was one of Tom's idols, Jeff Lynne from ELO, Roy Orbison, and Bob Dylan, if you can imagine all those folks coming together and singing these songs. And they were a little bit mischievous, and Bob was known to be a little bit mischievous himself. He was a rebel at heart, and boy, he was just the epitome of cool in my book. If you ever listen to any interviews, if anything, he just had kind of that slow southern twang and just a good common sense kind of guy. But he was known for not taking a lot of flack off anybody, and I think that was reflected in a lot of his music. But and they wrote this song, and mostly Harrison wrote this song, and again called End of the Line. And, you know, something notable during this song is during the production, Roy Orbison had passed away. So anybody that watches the video, it takes place on a train, if I remember correctly, and they left a rocking chair with Roy's guitar in it, and that rocks during the video. So every time I see that, I always think of Roy Orbison and his beautiful voice, and you'll certainly be able to pick it out of this song. I guess with that, let's go ahead and take a listen to End of the Line by the Traveling Wilburys.

Once again, welcome back to As I Get Older. I sure hoped you enjoyed that end of the line song as much as I did. And unfortunately, we are at the end of the line today. We would love to have you back with us in a week. Same time, same channel with us here on KCMR-FM. I am Ian Stockberger, Good Shepherd CEO. 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We've provided a continuum of care since 1946 in Mason City, Iowa. 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
1: 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Overcast today with a slight chance for storms. Highs level off around 79. Winds out of the southeast, 10 to 15 miles per hour. Overcast again tonight. Slight chance of rain showers. Lows dip down to about 55. A blend of clouds and sun tomorrow. Chance of thunderstorms. Daytime highs approaching 78. That's your Inspiration 97.9 KCMR forecast. I'm meteorologist Paul Trombley. For more local weather anytime, visit kcmrweather.com. Currently, it's 70 degrees.
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4: 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I'm Mary Mark Walter. 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On June 1st, come in and make a kids' field journal craft and go to the Family Lego Club from 2 p.m. to 6 p.m. Sunshine story times are scheduled for Wednesdays at 10 a.m. on the front lawn of the library. There will be lots of fun things to do and read about this summer at the library. There will be live music weekly in the Commons starting at 11 a.m. on Friday, May 29th with Sam Crosser and Melissa Dorenkamp. There will be a performance of the film 1776 on Friday, June 5th at 11 a.m. in the Commons. Please visit the library Facebook page and website, www.mcpl.org, to find out how to register for summer reading programs for all ages. I leave you today with a quote from English author A.A. Milne. You can't stay in your corner of the forest waiting for others to come to you. You have to go to them sometimes. This has been the Mason City Public Library Report. I'm Mary Mark Walter.

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1: 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Slight chance of thunderstorms this afternoon. Otherwise, cloudy skies with a few peaks of sun. Daytime highs approaching 79. Winds out of the southeast, 10 to 15 miles per hour. Cloudy skies expected tonight. Slight chance of thunderstorms. Lows level off around 55. That's your Inspiration 97.9 KCMR forecast. I'm meteorologist Paul Trombley. For more local weather anytime, visit kcmrweather.com. 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

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Today we reflect on one of the most beautiful gifts in the Christian faith, grace. Grace is God's love given freely, not because we have earned it, but because God is loving and merciful. So many people carry guilt, regret, or the feeling that they are somehow not good enough. But the message of the gospel is this. God's love reaches us, even in our weakness. Today's readings remind us that forgiveness, mercy, and new beginnings are always possible through God's grace. Our first passage comes from the second chapter of Ephesians, with verses 8 and 9. For it is by grace you have been saved, through faith, and this not from yourselves, it is the gift of God, not by works, so that no one can boast. For we are God's workmanship, created in Christ Jesus to do good works, which God prepared in advance for us to do.

Our first passage reminds us that grace is a gift. Most of life teaches us that rewards must be earned. We work for success, recognition, and approval. But God's grace works differently. We cannot earn God's love through perfection or good deeds. Instead, God reaches out to us freely, offering mercy and salvation as a gift. Now, that doesn't mean our actions don't matter, but it does mean that God's love begins before our accomplishments ever do. Grace says, "You are loved even before you have everything together." And that truth can change a life.

Inspiration 97.9 and Praise and Worship with Kim, radio for your heart, mind, and spirit. Our next message is from Psalm 103, verses 10 through 12. He does not treat us as our sins deserve, or repay us according to our iniquities. For as high as the heavens are above the earth, so great is his love for those who fear him. As far as the east is from the west, so far has he removed our transgressions from us. These verses offer incredible comfort. Sometimes we forgive others more easily than we forgive ourselves. We replay old mistakes and carry burdens from years ago. But God's forgiveness is complete. Notice the image here. As far as the east is from the west. That distance never ends. When God forgives, he does not keep a record to hold over us later. His mercy is deeper and wider than we can fully understand. Grace means we do not have to remain trapped in yesterday's failures. In Christ, there is always the possibility of a new beginning.

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We turn to the Gospel of Luke for our final reading today, chapter 15, verses 11 through 24, the story of the prodigal son. There was a man who had two sons. The younger one said to his father, "Father, give me my share of the estate." So he divided his property between them. Not long after that, the younger son got together all he had, set off for a distant country, and there squandered his wealth in wild living. After he had spent everything, there was a severe famine in the whole country, and he began to be in need. So he went famine in the

So he got up and went to his father. But while he was still a long way off, his father saw him and was filled with compassion for him. He ran to his son, threw his arms around him, and kissed him. The son said to him, "Father, I have sinned against heaven and against you. I am no longer worthy to be called your son." But the father said to his servants, "Quick, bring the best robe and put it on him. Put a ring on his finger and sandals on his feet. Bring the fattened calf and kill it. Let's have a feast and celebrate, for this son of mine was dead and is alive again. He was lost and is found." So they began to celebrate. This parable may be one of the clearest pictures of grace in all of Scripture. The son had wandered far from home. He had made poor choices and wasted much of what he had been given. And yet when he returned, the father did not greet him with anger or rejection. Instead, he ran to meet him with compassion and love. That is the heart of God. No matter how far someone has wandered, God's grace continues to call them. And perhaps the most beautiful part is this. The father saw the son while he was still a long way off. God's love reaches toward us even before we fully arrive.

Today we've been reminded that grace is a gift, not something earned. God's forgiveness is complete, and God's love always welcomes us home. No matter where you've been or what burdens you carry, remember this. God's mercy is greater than your mistakes. His grace is sufficient. His love is constant. And His invitation remains open. Thanks for joining me today for Praise and Worship with Kim. 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Let us pray. Heavenly Father, thank you for the gift of grace and the blessing of forgiveness. Help us to accept your mercy with humble hearts. 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When we feel weighed down by guilt or regret, remind us that your love is greater than our failures. Draw us closer to you each day, and help us walk in the freedom of your grace. We ask this in Jesus' name. Amen. 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
1: 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Slight chance of thunderstorms this afternoon. Otherwise, cloudy skies with a few peaks of sun. Daytime highs approaching 79. Winds out of the southeast, 10 to 15 miles per hour. Cloudy skies expected tonight. Slight chance of thunderstorms. Lows level off around 55. That's your Inspiration 97.9 KCMR forecast. I'm meteorologist Paul Trombley. For more local weather anytime, visit kcmrweather.com. Right now, 72.

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1: 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Slight chance of thunderstorms this afternoon. Otherwise, cloudy skies with a few peaks of sun. Daytime highs approaching 79. Winds out of the southeast, 10 to 15 miles per hour. Cloudy skies expected tonight. Slight chance of thunderstorms. Lows level off around 55. That's your Inspiration 97.9 KCMR forecast. I'm meteorologist Paul Trombley. For more local weather anytime, visit kcmrweather.com. Currently, it's 73 degrees.

fiery horse with the speed of light, a cloud of dust, and a hearty hi-yo silver, the Lone Ranger.

After a few tests of the Lone Ranger show, the first regularly scheduled program was broadcast on January 31, 1933. The first actor to play the Ranger was George Stennius. While playing the Lone Ranger, George invited the show's director, James Jewell, to a stage show which he had written. After viewing the show, Jewell told Stennius he was wasting his time as an actor. Based on that encouragement, George moved to Hollywood and changed his name to Seton. As a writer, director, and producer, he was successfully involved in many films. Here are some of the most notable, including the 1947 film Miracle on 34th Street, for which he won an Oscar for Best Screenplay. Another, the 1954 film The Country Girl, starring Bing Crosby, winning another Oscar for Screenplay. His biggest hit was the 1970 film Airport, for which his screenplay received a nomination for an Oscar. The major contribution George made to the show was because of his inability to whistle. As the story goes, the script called for the Lone Ranger to whistle to his horse. Because George couldn't do it, an alternative had to be chosen. On the elevator to the broadcast studio, after brainstorming several ideas, a replacement for the whistle was chosen. Hi-yo, Silver! This week's episode, Grindstone Law, originally broadcast October 22nd, 1952, starring Brace Beamer and John Todd.

0: his faithful Indian companion Tonto, the daring and resourceful masked rider of the plains, led the fight for law and order in the early Western United States. Nowhere in the pages of history can one find a greater champion of justice. Return with us now to those thrilling days of yesteryear. From out of the past come the thundering hoofbeats of the great horse Silver. The Lone Ranger rides again.
1: Come on, Silver. Let's go, big fella. I'm Silver. Bye!
0: Honest John Nolan, the sheriff of Grindstone, wasn't afraid of a fight. In fact, most of the veteran lawman's life had been spent fighting heavy odds. But now he faced something against which there seemed to be no defense. Honest John was scared. He paced the floor of his small home nervously as he glanced toward the closed door of his wife's bedroom. A moment later, Dr. Banner opened the door and closed it softly behind him.
2: Doc, how's Mary?
3: Take it easy, John.
2: How badly is she hurt?
3: That fall from her horse broke her back.
2: No.
3: Pressure on the spinal cord is causing paralysis.
2: But, Doc, you can fix it, can't you?
3: John, if I were in your shoes, I'd want you to tell me the truth.
2: That's what I want, Doc. Give it to me straight.
3: Mary's condition is critical.
2: What do you... You mean she'll die?
3: There is a way to save her life.
2: Well, then what are you waiting for? She's the most important thing in the world to me.
3: Now, wait a minute, John. I'm just a common, ordinary country doctor without the necessary knowledge or skill to perform the operation.
2: Operation?
3: Yes. An expert surgeon with the advantages of a hospital could save Mary, but I've done all I can.
2: Well, would it be all right to move her, to take her to one of those surgeons in hospitals?
3: Yes, I think I could make a cast for her so she could be moved on a stretcher.
2: How far does she have to be moved?
3: St. Louis.
2: Then I'll take her there. How much will it cost, Doc?
3: At least $1,000.
2: $1,000? Well, I've never had that much money at one time in my life.
3: Neither have I. If I had, I'd help you out.
2: Yes, I know, Doc. But I'll find some way to get the money. If Mary's life depends on it, I'll get whatever it takes.
3: Maybe you'll be able to borrow it.
2: That's my only chance.
3: Well, I've a few more calls to make.
2: Oh, just one thing more, Doc.
3: Yeah?
2: How much time do I have? How soon will Mary need that operation?
3: The sooner the better. Uh-huh. I've asked Mrs. Jenkins to come over to take care of Mary, John. She'll be here in half an hour or
2: so. Good. When she comes, I'll go call on some of the fellas in town and try to raise that cash.
3: Let me know how you make out. I'll stop at the Gold Eagle for a meal on my way home.
2: I'll see you there later.
0: As Sheriff Nolan sat at his wife's bedside, waiting for Mrs. Jenkins to arrive, two hard-faced men drew rein at a fork in the trail a short distance from town.
4: Oh,
0: steady
4: there.
0: The close-set eyes, heavy beard, and wedge-shaped frame of Cash Britton were well known to peace officers in Oregon and Montana territory. Britton and Oney Mears were wanted for a number of crimes. Their most recent was a bank robbery, which netted them several $1,000s in new currency. But they had killed a bank guard to get the money. To avoid capture, they had headed south with a number of lawmen on their trail. Cash Britton was more familiar with the area around Grindstone than his partner.
5: Cash. Is there anything to this part of the country besides sand, cactus, and rattlesnakes?
6: A lot more, Oney.
5: All I've seen looks more the same.
6: What do you care? The border's ahead of us, and the law's still behind us.
5: You hope it's behind us. We've so many tin stars on our trail, there's no telling. Well, I'll be...
6: What's wrong?
5: Even owl hoots are after us.
6: Huh?
5: This is the second time I've seen that masked man. He was on that ridge back there.
6: Chances are he's dodging the law himself.
5: I saw a redskin with him. They might be cutting our sign.
6: You're loco. Why borrow trouble?
5: I don't have to borrow it. We got plenty. These horses are too winded to travel much further.
6: Well, that's why we stopped here. There's a town ahead called Grindstone.
5: Grindstone?
6: Yeah. We'll hold up there for a couple of days.
5: We can't go there, Cash.
6: And why not?
5: I've heard of that town. There's a lawman there named Nolan. Honest John Nolan, why, he's double-barrel poison.
6: Honest John has never seen us.
5: Even so, I don't want to risk...
6: We're not risking a thing.
5: I don't want to tangle with that bad story.
6: Relax, Honey. We'll stay clear of the law. course, if you'd rather camp out here with the cactus and rattlesnakes while I go get a couple of good meals...
5: All right, I'm with you, but I don't like it.
6: You like it better when you get some hot food under your belt. Come on, get up there, boy. Get up.
0: As the fugitives urged their tired horses toward Grindstone, Sheriff John Nolan was in the bank. He explained his situation to the banker and was surprised when the older man said,
2: I'm sorry, Sheriff. I sympathize with you, but...
4: You mean you'll not lend me the money?
2: Banks lend money when there's sufficient collateral. You have no security to offer.
4: Oh, being honest and keeping this town clean for the last 20 years. Isn't security.
2: Not security enough for $1,000 loan.
4: I see. Thanks, Mr. Bibbs. Thanks a lot.
0: The sheriff strode from the bank to a nearby cafe.
4: Sam, if you let me have the money, I'll pay it back with interest.
7: Seems like I remember asking you for something and being turned down.
4: You mean that time your brother-in-law was in trouble?
7: That's what I mean, Sheriff.
4: Oh, but Sam, I was doing my job. The law
7: says... There's no law that says I've got to lend $1,000 to a stiff-necked sheriff.
4: All right, Sam. Forget it. Forget I asked you.
0: From the cafe, Sheriff Nolan went to the general store.
8: $1,000. It's a lot of money, Sheriff.
4: Oh, I know it is, Pete. Especially to me right now.
8: Yeah. It was just as much to me a couple of years ago.
4: What?
8: About 2 years ago this winter, a gent came to me and offered me double the price for a load of hay if I'd deliver it west of town. You found out about it, and the deal fell through.
4: Well, I remember that. The man and his partners were rustlers. They were moving stolen stock up from the border.
8: That's right.
4: And I arrested those rustlers.
8: And I lost a lot of cash.
4: Are you turning me down?
8: I'm turning you down.
0: Meanwhile, the Lone Ranger and Tonto had reached the fork in the trail where Cash Britton and Oney Mears had halted. Tonto pointed to the trail and said,
9: Look, tracks, Kimasabi.
10: It looks as if Cash Britton and Oney Mears are on their way to Grindstone.
9: Maybe them go there to buy supplies.
10: Britton's too smart to make a mistake like that.
9: What you mean?
10: There's an honest, hard-hitting sheriff in town.
9: You mean Sheriff Nolan?
10: Yes, Tonto. Outlaws have steered clear of Grindstone for years because of him. Cash Britton must know John Nolan's reputation.
9: Maybe Britton think no one look for him there.
10: Yes, you may be right, Tonto. You might figure the safest hideout for an outlaw would be in a town with a lot of law.
9: We go to town and look for him?
10: Yes. It'll be dark by the time we get there.
9: Plenty good. Then no one see mass.
10: That's right. I'll wait at the edge of town while you search for Britton and Mears.
9: Me savvy.
10: Let's go, Tonto.
9: Monsieur! What's count?
0: Half an hour later, Dr. Banner entered the Gold Eagle Cafe. The waiter finished serving Cash Britton and Oney Mears. Then came to the doctor's table.
11: Hello, Bert.
12: Evening, Doc. I have a message for you.
11: Another sick call?
12: No, it's a sheriff. He was in here a few minutes ago.
11: Did he leave?
12: Yeah. Said there was no use waiting for you because he hadn't had any luck.
11: Oh, I'm sorry to hear that.
12: I know it's none of my business, Doc. But what's going on? Why are you and the sheriff wearing such long faces? Somebody sick?
11: Yes, Bert. John's wife is mighty sick.
12: Yeah, I heard she was thrown from a horse.
11: That's right. But there's a far more serious illness in Grindstone. It's a vicious epidemic.
12: Gosh, someone has smallpox or diphtheria?
11: Worse than that.
12: Well, what is it, Doc?
11: Ingratitude, selfishness, cruelty, and man's inhumanity to man.
12: Huh? I don't savvy.
11: Sheriff Nolan's wife needs an operation to save her life. The operation will cost $1,000, but the sheriff is broke. He's broke because for the last 20 years, he's really earned the name Honest John.
12: Yes, I know he's honest.
11: He's refused to take graft. He's worked hard to make Grindstone a safe place to live. But in spite of that, there isn't a man in town who'll lend him enough to save his wife's life.
12: Gosh, Doc, I've a little cash saved. It's less than $100. But if it'll help the sheriff...
11: Yeah. Wouldn't be enough to help, Bert. That's the trouble with the world. Unselfish people don't have much money. And maybe that's the reason they don't have it.
12: Hey, Doc, don't you want a meal?
11: No, Bert. Reckon I've lost my appetite. Good night.
12: Well, I'll be on.
6: Hey, waiter.
12: What'll it be, gents?
6: Who's the fella who just left here?
12: Doc Banner, why?
6: Well, I couldn't help but hear what he said. Sheriff Nolan's wife is sick, huh?
12: Yeah. Like Doc said, Honest John's finding out he hasn't got a friend in town.
6: Oh, that's too bad. A lawman plays his cards straight, and what does he get?
12: Nothing but a raw deal, if you ask me.
6: Where's the sheriff now?
12: Well, when he left here, he told me he's going to his office. Why?
6: Oh, no special reason. I just wanted... Yeah, I reckon this'll pay for our meals.
12: Yes, sir, it sure will.
6: Well, you keep the change. Come on, honey.
2: Cash, are you going loco?
6: Shut up till we're out of here.
2: I thought we were going to hole up in this town. Humping the waiter about the sheriff's no way to steer clear of the law.
6: I know what I'm doing.
2: I suppose your next move will be to walk into the sheriff's office.
6: That's right.
2: Now listen,
6: Simmer Cash. Down, Oney. I got an idea that'll make both of us rich.
2: Cash.
6: What's wrong now?
2: Up there. He's behind us.
6: Who are you talking about?
2: That redskin coming out of the cafe there. The one who's been training on us for a week. I told you a masked man and an Injun were dogging our son.
6: Just because he came here for a meal doesn't mean he's following us.
2: Who ever heard of a redskin having cash enough to buy a meal? I tell you, he's following us.
6: I'm not no more anxious to be trailed than you are. If I'm not worried about him, why should you be?
2: But you didn't see those two. Now, I did.
6: And you told me all about them. I'm still not worried. Well, I'm going to talk to Honest John Nolan.
2: You're going to talk to him? Well, what about?
6: About a plan I have in mind, that's what. If it works, we take plenty of cash across the border with us. Where will you be?
2: I'm going to trail that redskin.
0: The curtain falls on the first act of our Lone Ranger adventure. Before the next exciting scenes, please permit us to pause for just a few moments.
13: Hello, my name is Claire Seifert, and I've written a book that celebrates those beloved American cultural icons, the Lone Ranger and Tonto. The title, unsurprisingly, is The Lone Ranger, the classic TV series. You can find it on Amazon.com. Though the book focuses mostly on the classic television show of the early 1950s, I didn't neglect the original version of the characters, the radio drama that was created in 1933 and was hugely popular for almost 22 years and over 3,300 episodes. Within the covers of this book, you will find reviews of 13 of the classic television episodes, along with 7 essays on general topics relating to the Masked Man and Tonto, plus 3 geeky lists. Each review consists of a detailed synopsis of the episode, quotes of noteworthy dialogue, and commentary questions and criticisms. It also features illustrations drawn by me and numerous photos of scenes from the show. The classics are classics for a reason. And this book is good, clean fun with a blast of nostalgia that takes us back to those thrilling days of yesteryear. The title again is The Lone Ranger, the classic TV series, written by Claire Seifert and available on Amazon.

0: Now, to continue. After leaving the Gold Eagle Cafe, Tonto hurried to join the Lone Ranger. He moved along the dark street until he reached the livery stable at the edge of town. As he turned a corner of the building, the masked man said,
1: Tonto, is that you?
2: That's right.
1: Did you see Cash Britton and Oney Mears?
2: We see him in cafe, then talk to waiter, then Cash Britton leave. Go see sheriff.
1: Britton's gone to see the sheriff?
3: I thought so.
1: Look out, Tonto, behind you.
3: You and that masked man have been trailing us.
2: Him go for gun.
1: He's too slow.
3: Ow! I'm hit! Help! A masked man shot me!
1: This way, Tonto, okay. Hurry.
2: You all right, Kemosabe?
1: Yes, but those shots will bring someone to investigate. We'll make it look as if we're getting away. Take both horses, Tonto.
2: What you do?
1: I'll keep out of sight behind the livery stable. You ride east, then circle back and meet me here.
2: Keep savvy. Get him up, Scout. Come, Silver!
3: They're getting away! Help! Help! They're getting away!
4: Shut up, Pony! Why'd you start gunplay?
3: I'm hit, Cash. That masked man's bullet brushed my arm.
4: You're not hurt bad if the bullet only brushed you.
3: Listen, Cash, I was right. The masked man and the redskin were following us. They got
5: here,
3: some...
5: Here, what's the gunplay?
4: Yeah, well, who are you?
5: Sheriff Nolan. Now, which one of you started the shooting?
3: Neither one of us. Two outlaws started, Sheriff. One was masked and the other was a redskin. They got away before I could stop them.
5: Who are you?
4: Well, he's my partner, Sheriff. I was on my way to see you when I heard the shooting.
5: Why'd you want to see me?
4: Well, I'd like to explain that in private.
5: I have enough to worry about without taking on a private fight. Speak up.
4: That's
5: now.
4: That's what I wanted to see you about.
5: What?
4: I'd like to talk to you about your worries. I think I might be able to help you. But I'd rather talk in your office.
5: What happened, Sheriff? What's the gunplay? Oh, you might as well forget it, boys. Just a private fight. Nobody's hurt.
3: My arm's hurt.
4: Wrapping your bandana. I'll meet you later at the Gold Eagle.
5: All right. Come on, stranger. We'll have that private talk.
4: I'm with you, Sheriff.
5: Now that we're near some lamplight, your face looks familiar. Who are you?
4: Well, I've never been in this part of the country before, Sheriff.
5: I've seen you somewhere.
4: Maybe you've seen my picture.
5: What's your name?
4: Britton. Cash Britton.
5: Britton, huh? I thought... Hey, now I know where I've seen your face. There's $100 reward notice for you.
4: Yeah, I'm wanted for rustling a few steers up north. And
5: you've nerve enough to walk in here boasting about it? Why,
4: take it easy, Sheriff. Let's talk about you.
5: I don't palaver with two-bit cattle rustling coyotes.
4: You want to save your wife's life, don't you?
5: What's that?
4: I heard all about it tonight, Sheriff. You need cash to buy an operation for her. There's not an honest man in Grindstone who'll lend you the money.
5: That's none of your business.
4: Well, I'm willing to make it my business.
5: What do you mean?
4: Yeah. Take a look at this, Sheriff.
5: Boy,
4: I have $1,000 in government bank notes here. Now, count them if you want to.
5: What's the idea, Britton?
4: My partner and I are tired of rustling, Sheriff. We'd like to make some real money.
5: Just what do you mean?
4: I mean the bank.
5: You talking bank robbery?
4: Yes. Well, that is, if we could rob it with your permission.
5: Why, you...
4: And I figure $1,000 should pay for that permission.
5: You dirty coyote trying to bribe the law.
4: Call it a bribe if you want to. Or call it repayment to your friends. The same friends who turned you down when you wanted a loan. How about it, Sheriff? Do you want to go on being honest, John? Or do you want to help your wife?
5: Hey... I don't know what to say.
4: Think it over. I'll go to the Gold Eagle to meet my partner. But I'll be back here in a half hour for your answers. See you later, Sheriff.
5: I shouldn't have listened to that crooked sidewinder. I should have arrested him and gone after his partner. For $1,000. My reputation against Mary's life.
0: Exactly half an hour, Cash Britton returned to the office.
4: How about it, Sheriff? Is it a deal?
5: Go ahead, Britton.
4: Oh, I knew you'd be sensible, Sheriff. Yeah.
5: Sensible? I'm selling my self-respect and everything I ever lived for. I'll clear out of here, and I hope I never see you again.
4: Sure, I'll clear out. Oney and I have a lot of work to do.
0: The sheriff's decision had not been as final as he thought. After Cash Britton left the office, John Nolan began to pace the floor nervously. He had fought dozens of battles in his life, battles of powder smoke and lead. but none could equal the fight of an honest man with his conscience. As he paced with his head down, staring at the floor, he didn't know that a masked man stood in the shadows outside his office window, listening intently and watching the silent struggle.
5: No. No, I can't do it.
0: Suddenly, Sheriff Nolan realized what he had to do. He took the money Britton had given him from the desk drawer. He placed it in a large envelope, then put it into his pocket. He strapped on his guns and a moment later slammed the office door behind him.
1: Come on.
0: Yes. Doc Banner was returning to town after an emergency call at a nearby ranch. He saw Sheriff Nolan striding toward the bank. Doc called a greeting.
6: John! Hey, John! But the

0: lantern. Only mirrors worked on the vault door.
1: Come on, hurry, Oni.
2: I'm doing the best I can. Having a bad arm makes it hard to work.
1: Oh, you're taking long enough.
2: Take it easy. There it is.
1: Good. Now to get the money.
3: Get your hands up instead.
4: Hey, what's the sheriff?
3: That's right. You're both covered, so don't try a fast move.
4: Cash, you said you paid this Ten Star to leave us alone.
1: I did pay him. Sheriff, if this is a double cross...
3: I wouldn't interfere as long as I kept your money. So here's your cash.
1: You can't get out of the deal that easy. I'll squeal on you. I'll tell everyone in town we have an agreement. I'll tell how you double-crossed us.
3: You couldn't prove it, but you'll not have to. Because as soon as you two are behind bars, I'm turning in my badge. And I'll tell the whole story.
1: You're local, Sheriff.
3: Yeah.
5: John, what's the trouble?
0: Sheriff Nolan turned as Doc came into the room. Behind the doctor, he saw a masked man and an Indian.
3: Doc, what's the idea of...
0: The sheriff never finished his question. As soon as he turned his head, Cash Britton drew his gun. Standing behind Doc, the Lone Ranger saw the gesture. He pushed Doc to one side and fired. Smashing Britton's gun, but the outlaw's bullet had already hit its mark. The sheriff fell to the floor.
5: John! John!
6: Do you want to try for a gun?
5: No, mister. I've already got one bad arm. Don't shoot me again.
6: Then don't try a fast move. Toto, help Doc. See how seriously the sheriff is hurt.
7: Me help.
1: Mister, what's your stake in this game?
5: You're on the dodge the same as we are.
1: Maybe we can make a deal.
6: You're both wrong. We can't make a deal. And I'm not running from the law.
5: But that mask...
6: It doesn't mean what you think.
8: Hey, I heard gunplay.
9: Yeah, what's the shooting?
10: It's a masked man and a redskin.
8: Outlaw.
9: That masked man's no outlaw. His guns are covering the two gents who are trying to rob the bank. Now stand back, all of you.
1: Hey, look at the sheriff.
8: He's been shot.
10: Doc, is he... Is he hurt bad?
9: Yes, honest John's been hurt.
8: Doc, is he dead?
9: What do you care whether he is or not? You don't think enough of a good sheriff to give him a hand when he needs help. He's risked his life again to save your property. Would any of you face a bullet to protect your neighbor's cash?
8: Yes, you're right, Doc.
6: Howard.
9: He'll be all right, mister. Fortunately, it's a shoulder wound.
7: Him coming to now.
1: Doc. Doc.
9: Take it easy, John.
1: Those polecats, did they get away?
9: No. There's a masked man here holding a gun on both of them.
1: A masked man? Well, where's my deputy? Where's Clem?
10: Right here, Sheriff. And I brought handcuffs with me.
9: Put them on those two coyotes over there.
10: Yeah, right, Doc. All right, lower your hands while I put these handcuffs on you.
1: Now, listen. My partner and I were double-crossed. Sheriff Nolan was in on this. I paid him off to let us rob the bank.
8: What's that?
1: I made a deal with Nolan. I paid him $1,000.
6: Is your money in this envelope, Britton?
7: Yeah, that's it.
6: Examine it, Toto.
7: Me take a look.
1: I still don't know where you fit in on this deal, mister. But that's the cash I paid Nolan. He agreed to look the other way while we cleaned out the bank. But he double-crossed us.
7: This new paper money came or something.
6: What about the serial numbers?
7: Them same as numbers we have on this.
6: That's all I wanted to know. I'm glad you admitted the money is yours, Cash.
1: What do you mean?
6: It was stolen from a bank in Montana 2 weeks ago. The serial numbers are on record. Your admission convicts you of that robbery and the murder of the bank guard you shot when you made your getaway. Well, Sheriff Nolan, that's what you wanted, isn't it?
1: What?
6: Yes, it was a good idea to set a trap to capture these two. A trap that forced them to admit the money was there.
8: So you forced their hand, huh, Sheriff?
10: That was smart figuring, Sheriff.
11: Boys, we've been so used to having a first-rate lawman, we haven't appreciated it.
1: Wait, you don't understand. I'm turning in my badge because I...
8: Hold on, Sheriff. You can't turn in your badge. We need you.
11: Doggone right we do. Without you in the sheriff's office, this town's likely to be overrun by crooks.
1: You don't understand. I've got to resign.
8: Oh, no, Sheriff. We'll raise your salary.
11: That's right, Sheriff. I know you tried to borrow cash today, and I'm sorry I turned you down.
8: So am I, Sheriff. The bank will be glad to lend whatever you need. And believe me, honest John's word will be all the security we'll require for the loan.
6: Sheriff, you'll not have to borrow money.
7: What's that?
6: There's a $3,000 reward for the capture of Cash Britton and Oni Mears.
1: Money
6: to be paid when you turn them over to a United States Marshal.
7: $3,000? I thought there was a $100 reward for Britton.
6: Cattle rustlers aren't worth as much as bank robbers and murderers. Are you all set, Deputy?
10: They're both handcuffed and ready for the trip to jail, mister.
6: Then come on, Toto.
10: Now, hold on. What about that mask?
6: Doc will explain it to you. Adios.
1: Goodbye, mister.
10: Hey, Doc, what about that mask?
9: He's all right, Clem. He's no crook.
10: No. All right, come on, you two. Let's go.
12: Doc, the masked man and I were listening when you told those crooks off, John.

0: You did a great job.
1: But you don't know the whole story. I did take a bribe.
0: You didn't keep
1: it. No, but I...
0: Now you'll get the cash for Mary's operation. And this town has finally come to its senses. It appreciates what you've done for it. Now, come over to my office and I'll bandage your wound.
1: Oh, there's a lot I don't savvy.
0: Like what, for example?
1: Like you siding with a masked man.
0: John, anyone would be proud to side that masked man. You see, he's the Lone Ranger.

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3: 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Slight chance of thunderstorms this afternoon. Otherwise, cloudy skies with a few peaks of sun. Daytime highs approaching 79. Winds out of the southeast, 10 to 15 miles per hour. Cloudy skies expected tonight. Slight chance of thunderstorms. Lows level off around 55. That's your Inspiration 97.9 KCMR forecast. I'm meteorologist Paul Trombley. For more local weather anytime, visit kcmrweather.com. Currently, it's 73 degrees.

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3: 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Mainly cloudy skies expected this afternoon. Daytime highs approaching 79. Southeasterly winds 10 to 15 miles per hour. Cloudy skies expected tonight. Slight chance of thunderstorms. Lows level off around 55. High of 78 tomorrow. Slight chance for storms. That's your inspiration 97.9 KCMR forecast. I'm meteorologist Paul Trombley. For more local weather anytime, visit kcmrweather.com. 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
1: 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Mainly cloudy skies expected this afternoon. Daytime highs approaching 79. Southeasterly winds 10 to 15 miles per hour. Cloudy skies expected tonight. Slight chance of thunderstorms. Lows level off around 55. High of 78 tomorrow. Slight chance for storms. That's your Inspiration 97.9 KCMR forecast. I'm meteorologist Paul Trombley. 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
1: 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Mainly cloudy skies expected this afternoon, with daytime highs approaching 81. Southeast winds 10 to 15 miles per hour. Slight chance for storms tonight, 55. Mainly cloudy skies expected tomorrow. Slight chance of thunderstorms, highs around 78. That's your Inspiration 97.9 KCMR forecast. I'm meteorologist Paul Trombley. For more local weather anytime, visit kcmrweather.com. Right now, it's 77 degrees.

0: Or would you rather be a fish?
1: A fish won't do anything but swim in a brook. 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To fool the people is his only thought. And though he's slippery, he still gets caught.
0: But then if that sort of life is what you wish, you may grow up to be a fish.

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1: 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Mainly cloudy skies expected this afternoon, with daytime highs approaching 81. Southeast winds 10 to 15 miles per hour. Slight chance for storms tonight, 55. Mainly cloudy skies expected tomorrow. Slight chance of thunderstorms, highs around 78. That's your Inspiration 97.9 KCMR forecast. I'm meteorologist Paul Trombley. For more local weather anytime, visit kcmrweather.com. Right now, it's 77 degrees.
2: 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This solo exhibition display has a three-pronged focus: often overlooked insects and arachnids that populate the Midwest and backyard gardens, large birds of Minneapolis in an urban setting, and a stop on the migration route of the sandhill cranes. The photographs in this exhibition will be available for purchase after the exhibition closes. The exhibition is sponsored by the Mason City Clinic Charitable Giving Committee and the David and Phyllis Murphy Charitable Foundation, and will be on display through June 17th. The museum has a full slate of classes available for the summer. 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
2: 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The adult division will be played after working hours, and the cost is $25 per team of 6 to 8 players.
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1: 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Slight chance of thunderstorms tonight. Otherwise, cloudy skies expected. Lows level off around 55. Winds out of the southeast, 10 to 15 miles per hour. Cloudy skies with a few peaks of sun tomorrow. Slight chance of thunderstorms. Daytime highs approaching 78. That's your Inspiration 97.9 KCMR forecast. I'm meteorologist Paul Trombley. For more local weather anytime, visit kcmrweather.com. Currently, it's 77 degrees.

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1: Here's your Inspiration 97.9 KCMR forecast. Slight chance of thunderstorms tonight. Otherwise, cloudy skies expected. Lows level off around 55. Winds out of the southeast, 10 to 15 miles per hour. Cloudy skies with a few peaks of sun tomorrow. Slight chance of thunderstorms. Daytime highs approaching 78. That's your Inspiration 97.9 KCMR forecast. I'm meteorologist Paul Trombley. For more local weather anytime, visit kcmrweather.com. Currently, it's 77 degrees.

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1: 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Slight chance of thunderstorms tonight. Otherwise, cloudy skies expected. Lows level off around 55. Winds out of the southeast, 10 to 15 miles per hour. Cloudy skies with a few peaks of sun tomorrow. Slight chance of thunderstorms. Daytime highs approaching 78. That's your Inspiration 97.9 KCMR forecast. I'm meteorologist Paul Trombley. For more local weather anytime, visit kcmrweather.com. Right now, 70.

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1: 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Homestead Assisted Living, 2501 West A Street in Mason City, is having hot chocolate and cookies every Wednesday from 3 to 4 p.m. There'll be an opportunity to learn more about Homestead Assisted Living. The Fertile Church of Christ, 3493 Eagle Avenue, has opened a needs pantry to serve the physical needs of individuals in Fertile and the surrounding communities. 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
1: 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Slight chance of thunderstorms tonight. Otherwise, cloudy skies expected. Lows level off around 55. Winds out of the southeast, 10 to 15 miles per hour. Cloudy skies with a few peaks of sun tomorrow. Slight chance of thunderstorms. Daytime highs approaching 78. That's your Inspiration 97.9 KCMR forecast. I'm meteorologist Paul Trombley. For more local weather anytime, visit kcmrweather.com. Right now, 70.
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1: 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Cloudy tonight with a slight chance for storms. Lows around 55. Southeast winds 10 to 15 miles per hour. Chance of thunderstorms tomorrow. High of 78. Slight chance for storms tomorrow night. Lows dip down to about 55. Partly cloudy skies. That's your Inspiration 97.9 KCMR forecast. I'm meteorologist Paul Trombley. For more local weather anytime, visit kcmrweather.com. 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

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We're dancing like we used to do, making believe is just another way of dreaming. 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
2: 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Cloudy tonight with a slight chance for storms. Lows around 55. Southeast winds 10 to 15 miles per hour. Chance of thunderstorms tomorrow. High of 78. Slight chance for storms tomorrow night. Lows dip down to about 55. Partly cloudy skies. That's your Inspiration.

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1: 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Cloudy tonight with a slight chance for storms. Lows around 55. Southeast winds 10 to 15 miles per hour. Chance of thunderstorms tomorrow. High of 78. Slight chance for storms tomorrow night. Lows dip down to about 55. Partly cloudy skies. That's your Inspiration 97.9 KCMR forecast. I'm meteorologist Paul Trombley. For more local weather anytime, visit kcmrweather.com. Right now, 75.